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1: Taking a look at tonight's weather forecast. Showers and thunderstorms are likely at 60%. Mostly cloudy skies tonight, a low around 72 with light southwesterly winds. New precipitation amounts of less than a tenth of an inch, except higher amounts possible during thunderstorms. Tomorrow, a 70% chance of showers and thunderstorms in the afternoon with partly sunny skies and a high near 90. Calm winds becoming westerly around 5 miles per hour in the afternoon. New rainfall amounts between a tenth and a quarter of an inch, except higher amounts possible during thunderstorms. So 60% chance of showers tonight with a low of 72, and tomorrow chance of rain at 70% with a high near 90. And that's a look at your Bass Capital Radio weather.
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2: 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This is for the Putnam First Cancer Fund Trivia Tournament, June 20th. The Interlochen Fire Department will have breakfast on the first Saturday of each month at 217 Kennedy Street in Interlochen. 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Pancakes, eggs, sausage, biscuits, gravy, grits, and toast are included.
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Congratulations to all the graduates. 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
1: 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Taking a look at tonight's weather forecast, showers and thunderstorms are likely at 60%. Mostly cloudy skies tonight, a low around 72 with light southwesterly winds. New precipitation amounts of less than a tenth of an inch, except higher amounts possible during thunderstorms. Tomorrow, a 70% chance of showers and thunderstorms in the afternoon with partly sunny skies and a high near 90. Calm winds becoming westerly around 5 miles per hour in the afternoon. New rainfall amounts between a tenth and a quarter of an inch, except higher amounts possible during thunderstorms. So 60% chance of showers tonight with a low of 72, and tomorrow chance of rain at 70% with a high near 90. And that's a look at your Bass Capital Radio weather.
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Congratulations, graduates. We are proud of you.

Hi, this is Charlie Douglas with the Douglas Law Firm, wishing all of our graduates a big congratulations. It is quite an accomplishment, and we want to personally recognize you. From all of us at the Douglas Law Firm, we congratulate this year's class on a job well done.

Kevin and the gang at Highway Mart wish all our graduates success and happiness and health. 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

Congratulations, graduates. Hi, this is Matt Reynolds, your Putnam County Clerk of Circuit Court and Comptroller. On behalf of myself and all of the staff here at the Clerk's Office, we want to express how proud we are of all of your accomplishments that have led up to your graduation day. We wish you the best for a bright future and hope that you will continue to give back to your Putnam County community.

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1: Take a look at tonight's weather forecast. Showers and thunderstorms are likely at 60%. Mostly cloudy skies tonight, a low around 72 with light southwesterly winds. New precipitation amounts of less than a tenth of an inch, except higher amounts possible during thunderstorms. Tomorrow, a 70% chance of showers and thunderstorms in the afternoon with partly sunny skies and a high near 90. Calm winds becoming westerly around 5 miles per hour in the afternoon. New rainfall amounts between a tenth and a quarter of an inch, except higher amounts possible during thunderstorms. So 60% chance of showers tonight with a low of 72, and tomorrow chance of rain at 70% with a high near 90. And that's a look at your Bass Capital Radio weather.
2: Hi, this is Putnam County Sheriff Gator DeLoach. It's 9 o'clock. Are your doors locked?

0: Hi, this is Joy Poupard, Director of Development at Roadheaver Boys Ranch. We want to wish a congratulations to all Putnam County graduates. May God bless you in your next phase of life.
1: Into each life, a little rain must fall. Every day can't be Sunday. Every smile isn't a smile of happiness. And every tear that's shed, not a tear of joy. I like to take a little time to dedicate this song to everyone who's in the presence of my voice, especially for those who have loved ones far, far away. Maybe he's across the sea, or maybe she's just in another town. I can imagine when you're all alone in the wee, wee hour of the night, you just might decide to write. Knowing all the time that you just can't find the right words to say. You can say, darling, for your precious love.

back will be such a comfort to your loved one. Now listen. For your precious love, I climb the highest mountain. I even go as far as trying to swim the deepest sea. Now listen, maybe this will give you a better understanding of what I'm trying to say.

Palatka Gas Authority wishes all the graduates all the best and hopes this next chapter in your life will be a great one. We remind you how efficient and inexpensive natural gas energy is. Best of luck, graduates, from all of us at Palatka Gas Authority.

Congratulations, graduates, from all of us at the Putnam County Fairgrounds. We are proud of you and your accomplishments. We are extremely proud of all of our graduates who have been a part of our annual fair youth competitions, and we wish you all the best in your next adventure.

0: On behalf of all of us at Seminole Electric, we want to wish all of our graduates the very best as they take their next step in life. You have remained resilient and have worked hard to achieve this accomplishment, and we salute you. Congratulations, graduates.
1: Taking a look at tonight's weather forecast, showers and thunderstorms are likely at 60%. Mostly cloudy skies tonight, a low around 72 with light southwesterly winds. New precipitation amounts of less than a tenth of an inch, except higher amounts possible during thunderstorms. Tomorrow, a 70% chance of showers and thunderstorms in the afternoon with partly sunny skies and a high near 90. Calm winds becoming westerly around 5 miles per hour in the afternoon. New rainfall amounts between a tenth and a quarter of an inch, except higher amounts possible during thunderstorms. So 60% chance of showers tonight with a low of 72, and tomorrow chance of rain at 70% with a high near 90. And that's a look at your Bass Capital Radio weather.

All of us at Coldwell Banker Ben Bates Realty want to express our congratulations for a job well done to all our graduates. 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Congratulations, graduates.

This is Leota Wilkinson, Chair of the Putnam County Commission. On behalf of myself and Commissioners Larry Harvey, Josh Alexander, Walton Pellissier, and J.R. Newbold, we want to congratulate all our graduates in Putnam County. We wish you much success on your bright future, and we hope you bring your talents and strengths back to our community and help us grow and flourish. Congratulations, graduates!

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Congratulations, graduates!

This is Rick Cernsey, superintendent of the Putnam County School District. As graduation season arrives, I want to take a moment to congratulate the incredible class of 2026. You have worked hard, overcome challenges, and created memories that will last a lifetime. Whether your next step is college, the military, technical training, or entering the workforce, know that your Putnam County School District family is proud of you. You are ready, you are capable, and your future is bright. Congratulations, class of 2026. We can't wait to see where life takes you.

Taking a look at tonight's weather forecast, showers and thunderstorms are likely at 60%. Mostly cloudy skies tonight, a low around 72 with light southwesterly winds. New precipitation amounts of less than a tenth of an inch, except higher amounts possible during thunderstorms. Tomorrow, a 70% chance of showers and thunderstorms in the afternoon with partly sunny skies and a high near 90. Calm winds becoming westerly around 5 miles per hour in the afternoon. New rainfall amounts between a tenth and a quarter of an inch, except higher amounts possible during thunderstorms. So 60% chance of showers tonight with a low of 72, and tomorrow chance of rain at 70% with a high near 90. And that's a look at your Bass Capital Radio weather.

This is Putnam County Sheriff Gator DeLoach. On behalf of all of us at the Sheriff's Office, we offer our congratulations to all of our graduates. 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

Right now, across Putnam County, graduation season has arrived. It started right here, in our classrooms, on our fields, in a community that showed up for you every step of the way. With teachers who believed in you, families who stood beside you, and friends who grew with you. And now, you take that next step forward. At Georgia Pacific, we're proud to be a part of this community, and we can't wait to see how you give back, lead, and make a difference. Congratulations, class of 2026, from all of us at Georgia Pacific.

I'm Ryan Adams from your local Edwards Own office of Ryan Adams and Luke Mutchie. Today, we want to take a moment to congratulate the Putnam County High School seniors. This is an incredible milestone, and you've earned every bit of it through hard work, perseverance, and dedication. Remember, success isn't about having everything figured out today. It's about making thoughtful choices, learning along the way, and staying focused on what matters most to you. Congratulations again to the Putnam County seniors.

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1: Taking a look at tonight's weather forecast, showers and thunderstorms are likely at 60%. Mostly cloudy skies tonight, a low around 72 with light southwesterly winds. New precipitation amounts of less than a tenth of an inch, except higher amounts possible during thunderstorms. Tomorrow, a 70% chance of showers and thunderstorms in the afternoon with partly sunny skies and a high near 90. Calm winds becoming westerly around 5 miles per hour in the afternoon. New rainfall amounts between a tenth and a quarter of an inch, except higher amounts possible during thunderstorms. So 60% chance of showers tonight with a low of 72, and tomorrow chance of rain at 70% with a high near 90. And that's a look at your Bass Capital Radio weather.

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Taking a look at tonight's weather forecast, showers and thunderstorms are likely at 60%. Mostly cloudy skies tonight, a low around 72 with light southwesterly winds. New precipitation amounts of less than a tenth of an inch, except higher amounts possible during thunderstorms. Tomorrow, a 70% chance of showers and thunderstorms in the afternoon with partly sunny skies and a high near 90. Calm winds becoming westerly around 5 miles per hour in the afternoon. New rainfall amounts between a tenth and a quarter of an inch, except higher amounts possible during thunderstorms. So 60% chance of showers tonight with a low of 72, and tomorrow chance of rain at 70% with a high near 90. And that's a look at your Bass Capital Radio weather.

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Hello, this is Edith Aldrich. On behalf of Edith Aldrich State Farm Insurance, we wish all of the graduating seniors congratulations and success. And remember, like a good neighbor, State Farm is there.

Hello, I'm Charles Overturf, your Supervisor of Elections, and on behalf of the Putnam County Elections Office, I'd like to congratulate all of our graduates on a job well done. Always remember the sacrifice others made for all of us to have the freedoms we enjoy and the right to vote.

0: Hi, this is David Dwyer at Palatka Heating and Air, wishing all of our graduates all the best. Working hard is something we know about at Palatka Heating and Air. Your hard work and dedication has led you to this milestone in your life. Congratulations to all the graduates. 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
1: Taking a look at tonight's weather forecast, showers and thunderstorms are likely at 60%. Mostly cloudy skies tonight, a low around 72 with light southwesterly winds. New precipitation amounts of less than a tenth of an inch, except higher amounts possible during thunderstorms. Tomorrow, a 70% chance of showers and thunderstorms in the afternoon with partly sunny skies and a high near 90. Calm winds becoming westerly around 5 miles per hour in the afternoon. New rainfall amounts between a tenth and a quarter of an inch, except higher amounts possible during thunderstorms. So 60% chance of showers tonight with a low of 72, and tomorrow chance of rain at 70% with a high near 90. And that's a look at your Bass Capital Radio weather.

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We wish you all the best in the days ahead. 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

Congratulations and best wishes from Nick and the gang at Nico's Pizza on the corner of Highway 19 and 20 in Palatka. 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Congratulations, graduates. We are proud of you.

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Remember, Highway Mart is always there to give you personal service and pump the gas for you. 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

Take a look at your overnight weather forecast. We have light southwesterly winds with mostly cloudy skies and a low of 72 degrees. Today, we're going to have a chance of rain at 70% with new rainfall amounts between a tenth and a quarter of an inch, except higher amounts possible during thunderstorms. The showers and thunderstorms mainly coming this afternoon after 2 p.m., partly sunny skies otherwise with a high near 90, and calm winds becoming westerly around 5 miles per hour in the afternoon. So our low overnight, 72 degrees with mostly cloudy skies. Today, a 70% chance of showers and thunderstorms with a high near 90 and partly sunny skies and calm winds. And that's a look at your Bass Capital Radio weather.

0: Congratulations, graduates. Hi, this is Matt Reynolds, your Putnam County Clerk of Circuit Court and Comptroller. On behalf of myself and all of the staff here at the Clerk's Office, we want to express how proud we are of all of your accomplishments that have led up to your graduation day. We wish you the best for a bright future and hope that you will continue to give back to your Putnam County community.
1: Our daughter Emmy was just 19 months old when we lost her to drowning. I'm Bodie Miller, and this is my wife, Morgan.
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Hi, this is Joy Poupard, Director of Development at Roadheaver Boys Ranch. We want to wish a congratulations to all Putnam County graduates. May God bless you in your next phase of life.

Palatka Gas Authority wishes all the graduates all the best and hopes this next chapter in your life will be a great one. 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Best of luck, graduates, from all of us at Palatka Gas Authority.

Congratulations, graduates, from all of us at the Putnam County Fairgrounds. We are proud of you and your accomplishments. We are extremely proud of all of our graduates who have been a part of our annual fair youth competitions, and we wish you all the best in your next adventure.

On behalf of all of us at Seminole Electric, we want to wish all of our graduates the very best as they take their next step in life. You have remained resilient and have worked hard to achieve this accomplishment, and we salute you. Congratulations, graduates.

All of us at Coldwell Banker Ben Bates Realty want to express our congratulations for a job well done to all our graduates. 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

This is Leota Wilkinson, Chair of the Putnam County Commission. On behalf of myself and Commissioners Larry Harvey, Josh Alexander, Walton Pellissier, and J.R. Newbold, we want to congratulate all our graduates in Putnam County. We wish you much success on your bright future, and we hope you bring your talents and strengths back to our community and help us grow and flourish. Congratulations, graduates!

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Congratulations, graduates!

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1: Take a look at your overnight weather forecast. We have light southwesterly winds with mostly cloudy skies and a low of 72 degrees. Today, we're going to have a chance of rain at 70% with new rainfall amounts between a tenth and a quarter of an inch, except higher amounts possible during thunderstorms. The showers and thunderstorms mainly coming this afternoon after 2 p.m., partly sunny skies otherwise with a high near 90, and calm winds becoming westerly around 5 miles per hour in the afternoon. So our low overnight, 72 degrees with mostly cloudy skies. Today, a 70% chance of showers and thunderstorms with a high near 90 and partly sunny skies and calm winds. And that's a look at your Bass Capital Radio weather.

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I am Mark Blumenthal, the host of the Top 20 Countdown every Saturday morning on this station. 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

This is Putnam County Sheriff Gator DeLooch. On behalf of all of us at the Sheriff's Office, we offer our congratulations to all of our graduates. We wish you success, and remember to make good decisions in your lives for health and happiness in your future. We hope you have a safe and sober graduation.

Right now, across Putnam County, graduation season has arrived. It started right here, in our classrooms, on our fields, in a community that showed up for you every step of the way. With teachers who believed in you, families who stood beside you, and friends who grew with you. And now, you take that next step forward. At Georgia Pacific, we're proud to be a part of this community, and we can't wait to see how you give back, lead, and make a difference. Congratulations, class of 2026, from all of us at Georgia Pacific.

I'm Ryan Adams from your local Edwards Own office of Ryan Adams and Luke Mutchie. Today, we want to take a moment to congratulate the Putnam County High School seniors. This is an incredible milestone, and you've earned every bit of it through hard work, perseverance, and dedication. Remember, success isn't about having everything figured out today. It's about making thoughtful choices, learning along the way, and staying focused on what matters most to you. Congratulations again to the Putnam County seniors.

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1: Take a look at your overnight weather forecast. We have light southwesterly winds with mostly cloudy skies and a low of 72 degrees. Today, we're going to have a chance of rain at 70% with new rainfall amounts between a tenth and a quarter of an inch, except higher amounts possible during thunderstorms. The showers and thunderstorms mainly coming this afternoon after 2 p.m., partly sunny skies otherwise with a high near 90, and calm winds becoming westerly around 5 miles per hour in the afternoon. So our low overnight, 72 degrees with mostly cloudy skies. Today, a 70% chance of showers and thunderstorms with a high near 90 and partly sunny skies and calm winds. And that's a look at your Bass Capital Radio weather.

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0: 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He is smart. He is worthy. He is talented.
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Congratulations, graduates. We are proud of you.

Hi, this is Charlie Douglas with the Douglas Law Firm, wishing all of our graduates a big congratulations. It is quite an accomplishment, and we want to personally recognize you. From all of us at the Douglas Law Firm, we congratulate this year's class on a job well done.

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1: Take a look at your overnight weather forecast. We have light southwesterly winds with mostly cloudy skies and a low of 72 degrees. Today, we're going to have a chance of rain at 70% with new rainfall amounts between a tenth and a quarter of an inch, except higher amounts possible during thunderstorms. The showers and thunderstorms mainly coming this afternoon after 2 p.m., partly sunny skies otherwise with a high near 90, and calm winds becoming westerly around 5 miles per hour in the afternoon. So our low overnight, 72 degrees with mostly cloudy skies. Today, a 70% chance of showers and thunderstorms with a high near 90 and partly sunny skies and calm winds. And that's a look at your Bass Capital Radio weather.

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Devil went down to Georgia. He was looking for a soul to steal. He was in a bind because he was way behind and he was willing to make a deal. When he came across this young man sawing on a fiddle and playing it hot, and the devil jumped up on a hickory stump and said, "Boy, let me tell you what. I guess you didn't know it, but I'm a fiddle player too. And if you'd care to take a dare, I'll make a bet with you. Now you play pretty good fiddle, boy, but give the devil his due. I bet a fiddle of gold against your soul, because I think I'm better than you." The boy said, "My name's Johnny, and it might be a sin, but I'll take your bet, and you're gonna regret, because I'm the best as ever been."

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And he laid that golden fiddle on the ground at Johnny's feet. Johnny said, "Devil, just come on back if you ever want to try again. 'Cause I told you once, you son of a gun.

0: Hi, I'm John Erickson Tata, and whoever said, "Sticks and stones may break my bones, but words will never hurt me," that person was wrong. Recently, I received a letter from an eighth grader named Juanita, who shared that a friend at school joked, "Yeah, he's special, all right, special Ed." While most kids laughed, Juanita did not find it funny, because her younger sister has Down syndrome and is in a special needs class. Juanita wrote, "Johnny, even grown-ups say things like, 'That's so lame,' or they use the R word, retarded, like it's no big deal. But that hurts." Well, what a great lesson from a young girl. A proverb says, "The tongue has the power of life and death." And that's so true. Words can either build up or crush someone. So let's expand our vocabulary the next time that we want to refer to something that's silly or annoying without putting down people with disabilities. It's just a little word of wisdom from disabilitycampaign.org.
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0: Congratulations, graduates. Hi, this is Matt Reynolds, your Putnam County Clerk of Circuit Court and Comptroller. On behalf of myself and all of the staff here at the Clerk's Office, we want to express how proud we are of all of your accomplishments that have led up to your graduation day. We wish you the best for a bright future and hope that you will continue to give back to your Putnam County community.
1: Uno, dos, one, two, tres, cuatro.

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On behalf of all of us at Seminole Electric, we want to wish all of our graduates the very best as they take their next step in life. You have remained resilient and have worked hard to achieve this accomplishment, and we salute you. 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

All of us at Coldwell Banker Ben Bates Realty want to express our congratulations for a job well done to all our graduates. 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

This is Leota Wilkinson, Chair of the Putnam County Commission. On behalf of myself and Commissioners Larry Harvey, Josh Alexander, Walton Pellissier, and J.R. Newbold, we want to congratulate all our graduates in Putnam County. We wish you much success on your bright future, and we hope you bring your talents and strengths back to our community and help us grow and flourish. Congratulations, graduates!

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1: Take a look at your overnight weather forecast. We have light southwesterly winds with mostly cloudy skies and a low of 72 degrees. Today, we're going to have a chance of rain at 70% with new rainfall amounts between a tenth and a quarter of an inch, except higher amounts possible during thunderstorms. The showers and thunderstorms mainly coming this afternoon after 2 p.m., partly sunny skies otherwise with a high near 90, and calm winds becoming westerly around 5 miles per hour in the afternoon. So our low overnight, 72 degrees with mostly cloudy skies. Today, a 70% chance of showers and thunderstorms with a high near 90 and partly sunny skies and calm winds. And that's a look at your Bass Capital Radio weather.

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They want to congratulate our graduates and wish them much success, no matter what path they choose. 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Congratulations, graduates!

This is Rick Cernsey, superintendent of the Putnam County School District. As graduation season arrives, I want to take a moment to congratulate the incredible class of 2026. You have worked hard, overcome challenges, and created memories that will last a lifetime. Whether your next step is college, the military, technical training, or entering the workforce, know that your Putnam County School District family is proud of you. You are ready, you are capable, and your future is bright. Congratulations, class of 2026. We can't wait to see where life takes you.

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On behalf of all of us at the Sheriff's Office, we offer our congratulations to all of our graduates. We wish you success, and remember to make good decisions in your lives for health and happiness in your future. We hope you have a safe and sober graduation.

Right now, across Putnam County, graduation season has arrived. It started right here, in our classrooms, on our fields, in a community that showed up for you every step of the way, with teachers who believed in you, families who stood beside you, and friends who grew with you. And now, you take that next step forward. At Georgia Pacific, we're proud to be a part of this community, and we can't wait to see how you give back, lead, and make a difference. Congratulations, class of 2026, from all of us at Georgia Pacific.

I'm Ryan Adams from your local Edward Dolan office of Ryan Adams and Luke Mutchie. Today, we want to take a moment to congratulate the Putnam County High School seniors. This is an incredible milestone, and you've earned every bit of it through hard work, perseverance, and dedication. Remember, success isn't about having everything figured out today. 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Congratulations again to the Putnam County seniors.

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1: Take a look at your overnight weather forecast. We have light southwesterly winds with mostly cloudy skies and a low of 72 degrees. Today, we're going to have a chance of rain at 70% with new rainfall amounts between a tenth and a quarter of an inch, except higher amounts possible during thunderstorms. The showers and thunderstorms mainly coming this afternoon after 2 p.m., partly sunny skies otherwise with a high near 90, and calm winds becoming westerly around 5 miles per hour in the afternoon. So our low overnight, 72 degrees with mostly cloudy skies. Today, a 70% chance of showers and thunderstorms with a high near 90 and partly sunny skies and calm winds. And that's a look at your Bass Capital Radio weather.

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1: Take a look at your overnight weather forecast. We have light southwesterly winds with mostly cloudy skies and a low of 72 degrees. Today, we're going to have a chance of rain at 70% with new rainfall amounts between a tenth and a quarter of an inch, except higher amounts possible during thunderstorms. The showers and thunderstorms mainly coming this afternoon after 2 p.m., partly sunny skies otherwise with a high near 90, and calm winds becoming westerly around 5 miles per hour in the afternoon. So our low overnight, 72 degrees, your Bass Capital radio weather.

Hi, this is Charlie Douglas with the Douglas Law Firm, wishing all of our graduates a big congratulations. It is quite an accomplishment, and we want to personally recognize you. From all of us at the Douglas Law Firm, we congratulate this year's class on a job well done.

Now we're doing 110. This certainly was a race. For a Rambler to pass a caddy would be a big disgrace. The guy must have wanted to pass me out as he kept on tooting his horn. I'll show him that a Cadillac is not a car to scorn. Beep, beep, beep, beep, beep. His horn went beep, beep, beep. Now we're doing 120 as fast as I can.

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Julie, Julie, Julie. Hey, that's Bobby Sherman on the radio at WPLK. Good Friday morning. Yay, we made it through the week. Yay, say hallelujah. All right, we got some showers and thunderstorms likely throughout the day today. And the high temperature going to be 90, but it's going to feel like 100. An 80% chance of rain today. And later tonight, a 60% chance with a low of 72. And then Saturday, I'm all out of breath. Sorry. 80% chance of rain for tomorrow and tomorrow night. 90% for Sunday. 80% Sunday night and then 60% on Monday and Monday night. And daytime highs running close to 90. About 89 degrees tomorrow. And then Sunday, it's going to be near 88. Right now, it's 70. Let me get this up. And 74 degrees on the front porch at WPLK. 6:33, time to do the Y2C here with the Orlons at WPLK.

0: Donna Summer and Barbra Streisand, and No More Tears, Enough is Enough, I say. All right, 20 before 7 o'clock, 640 and 74 degrees on the front porch. And we had some overnight rain, so we'll check the weather, the rain details as soon as Radio Red gets in here. And we'll check things out for you, all right? And we got to take a break right at this point. Be right back.
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0: All right, 6:42 on this Friday. Yay, May 29th, and getting toward the end of the month. We, what, 3 days today, and then tomorrow and the day, 30 days has September, April, June, and November, and I guess that's it. No, 31 days this month. So we'll got a couple more days of May, and then it's going to be June. Yeah, the month I graduated high school. Tonight, the graduation from Palatka High School, Palatka Junior Senior High School, I guess they're calling it now. And it's going to be, I'm hoping that the rain is going to hold off on that, because we do have some possibility of a thunderstorm after 5 o'clock today, high near 90. Now, the heat index today is going to be as high as 100 degrees. That's what it's going to actually feel like. Calm winds, not cooling things down really, 5 to 8 miles an hour out of the north. And an 80% chance of rain. Mostly cloudy for tonight. Thunderstorms before 10 p.m. Low of 72 and light and variable winds. Rain chance 60% tonight. And then Saturday, another 80% chance of rain. High near 89, and the winds will be out of the west at about 5 to 9 miles per hour, but could gust up to 17 miles an hour. Saturday night, showers and thunderstorms before 11 o'clock, then more rain after that. Low of 73, west winds 3 to 5, rain chance 80% for Saturday night. Sunday, a 90% chance of rain, high of 88 and light north winds. Sunday night, an 80% chance of rain, low of 71. And then Monday, a 60% chance, Monday and Monday night, high of 90, low of 71, 74 right now. On the front porch, WPLK with Supertramp. Gonna play the logical song. I guess that's logical. 16 before 7 o'clock now.

logical song, Supertramp for 1979, WPLK with the G-Man. Radio Red coming in here in a few minutes. She's looking for a hammer right now. Trini Lopez has got one. WPLK.

back in our gang, and Sunday will never be the same. Well, Sunday we have a 90% chance of rain, so it may be different. All right, checking the roadways. We find everything is clear. Nothing going on. Even that little thing, that little brush fire up at West River Road on Highway 17 has disappeared off of the Highway Patrol website. So you're looking good. So keep it that way, all right? Okay. About 6 minutes now before the latest news.

0: absolutely right. You should be dancing. All right, we're going to dance around the breakfast table. Charlie. What's the matter?
1: It's too early.
0: Too early? No. Shake your booty. 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
1: NBC News Radio. I'm Chris Caraccio. President Trump says the U.S. is not quite satisfied yet with Iran's proposed deal. During a cabinet meeting today at the White House, he warned that if a deal isn't reached, then the U.S. will have to finish the job. The president went on to say that Iran is negotiating on fumes. He again reiterated that Iran can't be allowed to have a nuclear weapon and said this is something he's doing for the world, not just the U.S. Earlier this week, U.S. Central Command said defensive strikes were launched against Iran, while Iran called the attacks a grave violation of the ceasefire in place. Severe storms are targeting millions across the Mid-Atlantic and Ohio Valley today. Heavy rain and potentially damaging wind gusts are expected to be the main threats. A level 2 out of 5 severe storm risk is in place across cities like Washington, D.C., Richmond, and Norfolk. Cities across the Ohio Valley are also seeing flood watches in effect today. It all comes after parts of Louisiana, Mississippi, Alabama, and Georgia were slammed by rain overnight. I'm Chris Caraccio, NBC News Radio.
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3: An investigation is underway after a one-year-old drowns in a backyard swimming pool. Happened at a home in Indian River County yesterday, where rescue crews responded to reports of a drowning and pulled the boy from the water. Life-saving efforts were unsuccessful, and the child died at the hospital. With summer on the way, experts warn those with young children to take measurable steps.
4: Installing fences with self-latching gates around them, removing toys from the pool area when we're not using it, enrolling children into swimming lessons, and also making sure that parents and caregivers do know CPR.
3: Ellie Warren with Palm Beach County's Goldfish Swim School tells CBS 12 that constant supervision is one of the most important safety measures that parents can take. A judge refuses to block Florida's new congressional map that critics claim heavily favors Republicans.
5: Democrats are crying foul, saying the new map means more Republicans will take office. Barry University's Sean Foreman says it's also leading to some in-party fighting. Debbie Wasserman Schultz is getting flack for running in District 20, which is historically black.
6: Florida Republicans caused Democrats to have this dilemma, cut their potential seats from 8 down to 4.
5: 5 black candidates are running for the seat, including former Two Live Crew rapper Luke Campbell. Wasserman Schultz's district was split into more Republican-friendly areas. Wendy Grossman, Miami.
3: Governor DeSantis is calling lawmakers back to Tallahassee next week for another special session, this time on property tax reform. The governor says his proposed amendment would start by raising the homestead exemption to $250,000, which he says would remove property taxes for 60% of Florida residents. Businesses, second homes, and non-residents wouldn't get the higher exemption. New residents would have to wait 5 years. With Florida's News, I'm Reed Shepard.
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9: 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In Acts 12, Herod started killing believers. 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
13: Get dressed, grab some coffee, and get ready. 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
15: Yes, it is 5 minutes after, 6 minutes after seven, WPLK. I got the hiccups here.
16: It means you're growing. Hiccups are horrible. They're horrible.
15: No, I know.
16: My problem is sneezing these days. I sneeze in like six and sevens.
15: Well, I always sneeze twice.
16: Well, I usually sneeze like three times.
15: I don't know why.
16: Most people sneeze twice.
15: Yeah, I do.
16: But the other night, I think Bill counted like eight or nine times right in a row. There's got to be something that's blooming that's killing me other than jasmine and gardenias.
15: Well, I'm going to play a record because I'm hiccuping. I can't go on the air when you got the hiccups. Yeah. I don't know why.
16: Just sound like you've been hitting it early. That cup of hot tea will get you every time.
15: Yeah, hot tea, but no bourbon.
16: Yeah. No Bailey.
15: All right, how about some vanilla fudge?
16: Okay.

0: Dave Edmonds at WPLK, and I hear you knocking, but you can't come in. Sorry. All right, it's 12 minutes after 7 o'clock, and checking the roadways, it's all clear. That thing up on West River Road at 17 is dropped off of the radar, so...
1: Last night.
0: What's that?
1: 3 inches of rain last night.
0: 3 inches? Wow.
1: Ooh.
0: Yeah, we had Lake Sandra.
2: And yo-yos, that's the way you do it.

0: money for nothing, man. I'm not going to say any more. Anyway, it is 16 minutes after... Now, make that 17 minutes on the nose. Bingo. You can set your clock and be on time. And we're looking at the roadways are totally clear. Yeah, everything is, they got some, you know, some stuff going on up in Jacksonville. Did you hear about that 21-year-old kid or something went wrong way up on one of the roads up in Jacksonville?
1: Oklahoma killed four people.
0: Oh, was that in Oklahoma? Mm-hmm. I thought that was in Jacksonville.
1: Oklahoma.
0: Oh, wow. Yeah, killed four people. And who was Lynette Hooker?
1: The one that disappeared. Oh, she fell off the boat and they couldn't find her. Her husband couldn't find her.
0: Hmm. Wow. Anyway, we're looking at Fox News in the studio here. Sometimes it catches our attention on something. Anyway, it's 17, 18 minutes now after 7 o'clock at WPLK. The roadways are clear. Look for an 80% chance of rain today, high of 90. It's going to feel like 100.
1: It's going to be this way all weekend.
0: Mm-hmm. Calm winds out of the north, about 5 to 8 miles an hour by the afternoon. 60% chance of rain tonight, and then... we'll have full weather details coming
1: Tuesday's
0: up in just a few
1: Tuesday's the first good day coming up.
0: Yeah, okay. 18 after 7, and we'll be right back.
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0: Whoa! Boy, that was a shock. Minute by minute, and then all of a sudden the bottom drops out.
1: Now, that was last night when the bottom dropped out of the rain.
0: Oh, yeah. Oh, okay. It's 727 WPLK, and we're going to strut our stuff around here with Sheena Easton on the radio.

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0: All right, Bill Haley and the Comets and Rock Around the Clock at WPLK 7:33 on this Friday. Finally, fun Friday.
1: Hallelujah.
0: Hallelujah. May 29th. Today is National... I don't know who comes up with these.
1: One of these, I think, is a repeat.
0: It's National Paperclip Day.
1: I would like to have the patent for a paperclip.
0: Mm-hmm. Oh,
1: and
0: yeah.
1: A sticky note and bobby pins and safety pins.
0: Well, you're going to have to fight Samuel B. Fay. He received the first patent for a bent wire paper clip.
1: I bet they're still getting residuals from it.
0: The original intention of Fay's clip was to attach tickets to fabric. However, the U.S. patent 64,088 recognizes paper clips also holds paper together.
1: I'm surprised they didn't make it a staple, because I'd staple that paper on that fabric.
0: Now, back in the 1870s, early in the 1870s in Britain, the Gem Paper the Gem Manufacturing Company was never patented. However, its most common type of paperclip is still in use today.
1: And what's the baddest when you pick up one and you got four hanging off of it?
0: Yeah. A friend of mine one time worked in an office, and he strung every paperclip on his boss's desk together. And put them in a container, and she went to pick up one paper clip and the string. Oh, did he get in trouble?
1: People knew how to prank then. I heard teachers talking, because, you know, usually seniors would pull a prank.
0: Mm-hmm.
1: Said, these guys don't know how to pull a prank. Mm-hmm. I said, y'all ought to have a prank class at the beginning of the school year for seniors. And when my daughter-in-law taught, she was a coach, and they had a big tree in front of her house that was papered at least once a year.
0: Yeah.
1: And the year they moved, I thought, I wonder if, what'd they call him? Big Daddy, that bought it. Good kid.
0: Mm-hmm.
1: I wonder if Big Daddy got his house papered this year, because the girls didn't realize that they'd moved.
0: Well, now, today, paper clips come in various sizes, shapes, and colors.
1: I've had the colors for the house.
0: Yeah, make your paperwork look more fun and lively.
1: I like the plastic coating. They tend to not stick together as bad.
0: I want my paperwork to look fun and lively.
1: I don't. I just want it to stay together.
0: Now, they're not just for holding papers together anymore.
1: They're great if you're getting ready to hem something.
0: Here's
1: it to hem.
0: Here's some five of the top uses for a paper clip. Replace a zipper tab.
1: Mm-hmm.
0: Okay. Unclog a spray bottle.
1: Mm-hmm.
0: However, I think that nozzle on the spray bottle.
1: It depends on what kind of spray. What kind of spray bottle you
0: need a safety pin or
1: And I quit using them on zippers, and except maybe on clothes, because the hunting blind, I use a zip tie.
0: Oh yeah, unclog a single serve coffee maker.
1: Okay.
0: And here's yours, number four, a hem holder.
1: Mm-hmm.
0: And number five, emergency hooks for broken necklaces.
1: They also are great Christmas ornament hangers.
0: Yeah, there you go. Yeah.
1: I bet if we had a contest, we'd come up with 100 different things to do for them. But I use a lot of zip ties where I used to use paper clips.
0: Mm-hmm.
1: And if it's something I can poke a hole in, so it doesn't matter. But that's another patent I wouldn't mind having, is a zip tie.
0: Mm-hmm, yeah.
1: At our house, zip tie, WD-40, and duct tape will cure about anything.
0: The one I want is the patent for Velcro.
1: Yeah, it'd be a good one.
0: That came about because a guy came out of the woods one time, and there was a bunch of burrs on him. And he started thinking, wait a minute. And this helped during Vietnam. Velcro came into being.
1: They used them on their safety vest and everything else.
0: Yeah.
1: And you see them a lot on the military jackets at the neck.
0: Mm-hmm.
1: They pull them tight.
0: And also, they put them on their front so they can put their credentials.
1: Yeah.
0: The flag
1: because
0: and their name and
1: sometimes they go places
0: rank.
1: The flag has to come off.
0: Exactly.
1: Go in a pocket.
0: Mm-hmm. All right. It's also, today is also National 529 Day. Reminds families and friends it has never been easy to help save for a child's future, contributing to a 529 savings plan. It helps you prepare a child for whatever path they choose.
1: I'm trying to
0: choose.
1: Figure out this one that Trump's getting ready to start for kids that were born
0: this
1: year. Because I'd like to be able to take that amount of money and put it into my granddaughter's account, who was born last year.
0: Right.
1: Mm-hmm. And see if I can get, she can get the same kind. If she furnishes that money, and it's guaranteed to go to the kids, the parents can't cash it in.
0: 529s can be used for a four-year or community college, career, technical school, registered apprenticeships, and a whole lot more. They can cover expenses for room and board fees, books, computers. And grandparents and friends and family members can contribute as little as $10 to a child's account through online gifting tools.
1: And books are extremely expensive.
0: Oh, yeah. I used to just look for the used ones.
1: And a lot of times the used ones, the only difference was the cover page or something. It was never something really drastic.
0: Some of them that I bought, I used to look for them that were highlighted.
1: Highlighted.
0: So I didn't have to take notes.
1: In Ms. Texan's class, if you look through the books, you usually found the test because they would fold them, crease them really good, and put them between the pages.
0: At the college. And she would give us a test the first day of the year.
1: Mm-hmm.
0: And this was just to find out how much we knew.
1: Not much.
0: That test was the final exam.
1: Mm-hmm.
0: We learned that other people, and we, you know, take that thing and
1: we always hang on to it. We always laughed about it. Teacher said, make sure you read the entire test before you start.
0: Mm-hmm.
1: And the last question was, put your name on it and turn it in.
0: Yeah, there you go. All right, it's also, if you're a foodie, a food connoisseur, it's also National Coq au Vin Day.
1: A
0: French dish.
1: You can fix that.
0: A French dish, which is braise of chicken cooked with wine, salt pork, mushrooms, and garlic.
1: Got salt pork in it. It's got to be good.
0: Mm-hmm. Yeah. Now, the thing is, a real Coq au Vin uses chicken blood, which is not legal in this country. But different legends go back to the days of Gaul and Julius Caesar. However, the first documented recipe was in the early 20th century, and similar to the recipe Poulet au Vin Blanc.
1: That's why he's reading them, not me.
0: That appeared in an 1864 cookbook. So anyway, enjoy your Coq au Vin Day. Coq means, that's chicken in French. Au Vin means with wine.
1: Don't throw a stick at a chicken unless you want to break its neck.
0: Pardon?
1: My son had two roosters.
0: Oh.
1: One of them was mean.
0: Uh-huh.
1: Chasing one of the grandkids.
0: Was it a Rhode Island Red?
1: No.
0: Oh, they're mean.
1: Beautiful black and white one.
0: Mm.
1: And started chasing one of the grandkids. So his mama picked up a stick and threw at it. Never thought she'd hit it. Hit him right square in the neck, broke his neck. He didn't chase another kid. He had chased all the grandkids at one time or the other.
0: Did he?
1: No, the parents managed to get him off. I called him Dumpling.
0: Yeah, we knew, Mary. We saw that. All right. Okay, it is 7:43, running over the weather forecast if you're just getting up. Showers all day and through the weekend up into Monday. We've got a high temperature today near 90, heat index value up around 100, and a chance of rain is 80% today and 60% later tonight, low of 72, and more rain tomorrow. 89 the high, west winds 5 to 9, but gusting up to about 17 miles an hour. Chance of rain 80% for tomorrow, 80% tomorrow night, and a low of 73. And then Sunday, high of 88 and a 90% chance of rain. And Sunday night, 80% chance, low of 71. And Monday, 60% chance, Monday and Monday night, high 90, low 71. It's 75 degrees right now on the front porch at WPLK. 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Here's the Impressions. 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

people, get ready. There's a train coming down on you, all right? It is 7:46 now at WPLK with Melissa Manchester.

Bobby Darin. I love Bobby Darin's music. Oh, yeah. 1962, singing about things. And we got a lot of things going on. Matter of fact, I got a family four-pack of passes for some lucky person to take themselves and their family up to, or three of your closest personal friends to Wild Adventures Theme Park to see Starship with lead vocalist Mickey Thompson. He recently took over the lead vocals for Starship, which, of course, was Jefferson Airplane. Then they became Jefferson Starship. And then they just dropped it and just called themselves Starship. They said, what the hey, we'll just be Starship. And they're going to be in Valdosta's Wild Adventures Theme Park on Saturday, June 13th. So you got a couple of weeks to plan. So if you'd like to go see Starship live in person, and also the water park and all the rides and complete admission to the entire theme park, give me a call right now, 325-5800, all right? Be the first caller, and you'll win a four-pack of tickets for Wild Adventures Theme Park to see Starship. All right, call me right now, 325-5800, and you'll be the winner, all right?

time I hear that song, I grab my air guitar and work out. The Rockin' Pneumonia and Boogie Woogie Flu, Johnny Rivers, and congratulations to Sherry Keene. She just got herself a family four-pack of passes for Wild Adventures to see Starship on June 13th. 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
1: NBC News Radio. I'm Chris Caraccio. President Trump says the U.S. is not quite satisfied yet with Iran's proposed deal. During a cabinet meeting today at the White House, he warned that if a deal isn't reached, then the U.S. will have to finish the job. The president went on to say that Iran is negotiating on fumes. He again reiterated that Iran can't be allowed to have a nuclear weapon and said this is something he's doing for the world, not just the U.S. Earlier this week, U.S. Central Command said defensive strikes were launched against Iran, while Iran called the attacks a grave violation of the ceasefire in place. Severe storms are targeting millions across the Mid-Atlantic and Ohio Valley today. Heavy rain and potentially damaging wind gusts are expected to be the main threats. A level 2 out of 5 severe storm risk is in place across cities like Washington, D.C., Richmond, and Norfolk. Cities across the Ohio Valley are also seeing flood watches in effect today. It all comes after parts of Louisiana, Mississippi, Alabama, and Georgia were slammed by rain overnight. I'm Chris Caraccio, NBC News Radio.
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3: An investigation is underway after a one-year-old drowns in a backyard swimming pool. Happened at a home in Indian River County yesterday, where rescue crews responded to reports of a drowning and pulled the boy from the water. Life-saving efforts were unsuccessful, and the child died at the hospital. With summer on the way, experts warn those with young children to take measurable steps.
4: Installing fences with self-latching gates around them, removing toys from the pool area when we're not using it, enrolling children into swimming lessons, and also making sure that parents and caregivers do know CPR.
3: Ellie Warren with Palm Beach County's Goldfish Swim School tells CBS 12 that constant supervision is one of the most important safety measures that parents can take. A judge refuses to block Florida's new congressional map that critics claim heavily favors Republicans.
5: Democrats are crying foul, saying the new map means more Republicans will take office. Barry University's Sean Foreman says it's also leading to some in-party fighting. Debbie Wasserman Schultz is getting flack for running in District 20, which is historically black.
6: Florida Republicans caused Democrats to have this dilemma, cut their potential seats from 8 down to 4.
5: 5 black candidates are running for the seat, including former Two Live Crew rapper Luke Campbell. Wasserman Schultz's district was split into more Republican-friendly areas. Wendy Grossman, Miami.
3: Governor DeSantis is calling lawmakers back to Tallahassee next week for another special session, this time on property tax reform. The governor says his proposed amendment would start by raising the homestead exemption to $250,000, which he says would remove property taxes for 60% of Florida residents. Businesses, second homes, and non-residents wouldn't get the higher exemption. New residents would have to wait 5 years. With Florida's News, I'm Reed Shepard.
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9: Showers and thunderstorms likely, and then showers possibly again with thunderstorms after 5 p.m. High near 90, heat index values at 100. Calm winds becoming 5 to 8 miles per hour later on in the day. Chance of precipitation is 80%. New rainfall amount between 1/4 and 1/2 inch. And that's your weather for the Bass Capital area.
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11: 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The Interlochen Fire Department will have breakfast on the first Saturday of each month at 217 Kennedy Street in Interlochen. 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
12: And good morning and welcome to the morning show and the news. Marcia again is feeling a little under the weather, getting better, so hopefully she will be back on Monday. But before we get to the local news this morning, we have a special guest in the studio, actually two guests in the studio, Mark Blumenstock.
13: Blumenthal. Sorry. Have you been shopping again?
12: No, I won't say what's happening with my life, but it's not a good thing. Anyway, Mark Blumenthal from the Palatka Daily News is here with me, and of course, we're always together.
13: Yes.
12: On Fridays.
13: My two bosses are here.
12: And, and so you brought in Rusty Starr, a name that we all remember. And Rusty, you are back as publisher of the Palatka Daily News.
14: Well, sometimes you got to be careful what you wish for. I'm having some fun.
12: Mm-hmm. All righty. So you are back. So tell us what's going on down there.
14: Well, I tell people that it's a completely different business than the business I was running 13 years ago when I was publisher the first time around.
12: Mm-hmm.
14: But a lot of changes, a lot of things that we still need to do. We still have a good core of subscribers who read our print edition. I've been amazed to learn that a lot of those people are now what we call e-edition readers. Mm-hmm. I knew my wife was. She gets an email every day from the Palatka Daily News. She clicks on the email, does one click, and she's got her iPad out, and she's reading the electronic version of the Palatka Daily News. And it looks like the newspaper, but, it's got more color and a lot of exciting things going on. And she loves reading it that way. Now, I kind of stayed an ink-on-paper guy during the last 13 years when I was away.
12: Mm-hmm.
14: I kind of like the feel of that newspaper in my hands.
12: And there are a lot of people still want that.
13: Anybody of a certain age does.
14: Now he's bringing up how old I am.
12: No, but, Mark would never do
14: but
12: that.
14: But, yeah, I'm back to work at age 71 since Mark brought it up.
13: I'm anchored to you whether you know it or not.
14: Well, Mark and I worked together during my first round at the Palatka Daily News. Mm-hmm. But
13: this guy hired me in 2003, and I could not thank him anymore than I do.
14: Well, and let me tell you, Mark stepped in at a tough time.
12: It was a tough time.
14: I actually did his hiring because the guy who was going to be his boss, Andy Hall, who mm-hmm. was sports editor at the time, was a little sick at that time, and yeah. Mark stepped in and got things going right away and did a great job for us. Continues to do a great job.
13: I will never forget that phone call. It was Monday, July 28th, 2003. I get the phone call late morning from Rusty, and he says, I'm Rusty Starr. I'm the publisher of the Palatka Daily News. And Andy, who talked to last Thursday, he is really impressed with you. He wants to bring you in, but we have a problem. And I said, okay, tell me more. And he goes, Andy had a heart attack coming back from a coach's thing,
12: mm-hmm.
13: college football coaches thing down in Orlando. And thankfully his wife, Laura, was a nurse.
12: Right.
13: So she kind of steered the way to get him to
12: a
13: hospital.
12: She symptoms,
13: basically saved his life.
12: Yeah.
13: And of course we were lucky that, he was, when I got to the paper, I was doing it alone. I was doing the sports section alone. I had two wonderful people who helped me. Allison Waters Merritt was helping me with the scoreboard part of the page, and God rest his soul, I still love Bob.
12: So it was a tough time, but a lot of people stepped in, and of course Rusty, you were there at the start of Mark being there. So tell us what's going to be coming up. What's different coming up? You said there was some changes, but there's still some things that are going to remain the same.
14: Well, one thing that we've realized is that in this day and age, there are a lot of young people who've never even picked up a copy of the newspaper.
12: Mm-hmm.
14: And we're looking at ways to increase that audience. And that means we've got to go onto the digital platforms to do that. We're beefing up our our website, trying to get it ready for a new day, and I'm not ready to really announce everything that we're doing there. But one of the things that was really amazing to me, Mary, when I came back, I found out that the Palatka Daily News has 30,000 Facebook followers. And I kind of jokingly say that anybody that has a brain, and I think I still have one, can figure out how to turn those 30,000 people into eyeballs that are going to look at our website and hopefully look at making the connections to the people who support us, our advertisers. And so I'm really excited about the prospects that we have there. We've got to learn to use that tool a little better than maybe we're using it now. But, you know, there's a lot of us who, like I said, still love ink on paper. So we've got to make these transitions. And some of the new world, sometimes, Mary, when I talk about it, I actually have difficulty making the words come out of my mouth because I'm an old school guy, and I learned a lot of different lessons about journalism over the years. I grew up in a family where my father was kind of a renowned journalist in Arkansas, and so I kind of say that I've been in the business since the day I was born, and so I learned a lot of lessons, and some of those lessons I'm having to put aside. This is a bold new world that we're in.

0: get young people reading newspapers. Because, Mary, the reason I'm in this business is because of the belief that a well-informed electorate, as they call it, a well-informed citizenry, is critical to a good community. And that's kind of our role. And if we're not getting those young people to read and keep up with what's going on, this community is going to suffer the consequences of that. And we just got to figure out a way.
1: And
2: I think that a lot of people, well, now they are starting to realize that you have only a couple of options to find out what's happening in the local news, unless it's something really bad, and then you'll hear it up in Jacksonville. But as far as local politics and local events and just local things going on, there, you know, the radio station and the newspaper are the places that you go to find those things out. So, Mark?
1: Yeah, I was going to bring this up because we had a meeting yesterday and we were talking about this. People now these days get their, you know, he was bringing this up. They get their news via social media. They go to Facebook or Instagram or X or whatever.
2: Especially some of our younger
1: ones. And they tell the story, but they only tell it maybe in about a graph or two. Mm-hmm. They're only allowed so many characters, and some of these people, they don't want to tell the whole story. This is where we come in. We tell the story. We are qualified writers who listen, who take all the time to make sure we get all the facts straight, and then we put it together to tell the story that those who are trying to tell it out there on social media cannot do. And that's what makes it so much better in that regard for us.
2: Mm-hmm. Okay. So we're telling the local story is what you're saying with the Palatka Daily News. And so tell us, kind of running out of time here this morning, but tell us a little bit about what you want people to know about getting a hold of the Daily News, about getting to be a reader and getting it online, or even having the newspaper in print.
0: Well, really just as simple as a call to our offices to get a subscription started. And that's, we try to make it as easy as we can for people to do that. We encourage people to go online and look at the offerings that we have there as well. And like I said, we're kind of becoming a multimedia platform, and
2: so they can look for some big changes coming.
0: We're trying not to give you the bits and pieces of the news. We're trying to give you
2: the rest
0: true
2: of the story.
0: Objective reporting and as complete as we can with the folks that we have available to do it. And my saying is, if someone with integrity is not watching, your community can go off the rails pretty fast. And we try to be those eyes that have some integrity behind them.
2: Okay. All righty. Well, thank you so much for stopping by today. One other thing that occurred to me is that, especially with the online version of the newspaper being out there, that there's a lot of people who have left the area or traveled all over the world. And it's an excellent way for them to keep up with their community and what's happening. So that in some ways it has evolved and changed, and it's for the better, especially for those people. I know that some people used to have it mailed to them wherever they live. But now with, you know, they can keep up with it as if they were here. So there's a lot of opportunities.
0: And we certainly have great ability to multitask these days. We get into our office, we got a phone on our desk, we got a phone in our hand. And some people have another one in their pocket, you know. So we kind of get our lives going in a bunch of different directions.
2: But there's something for everybody.
0: Good local media, good radio stations, good newspapers give you a place that you can become grounded. I kind of say, when you're out thinking about the social media experience, start your social media experience with us.
1: Okay.
0: Because we are a good place to start, and you can branch out from there.
1: And we will tell the story the way it is supposed to be told.
2: Mm-hmm. Okay. Well, thank you very much for stopping by today. It was good to see you. And Mark, thank you for popping in on this side, too, to keep us straight. We all need that. But thank you very much. Have a great weekend. And they can find out all the details about what's going on by going to the website is...
0: PalatkaDailyNews.com.

0: Or you can go to my PDN, which is a little shorter to type.
1: Okay. That's true. Okay. Well, thank you both for joining us this morning. I appreciate it very much.
0: And thank you, Mary.
1: Mark Blumenthal with the sports editor for the Palatka Daily News and our new old publisher. Is that what do we say? Returning. There we go. Returning publisher. Rusty Starr. Thank you very much, folks, for joining us. All right. Now we're going to turn our attention to some local news. As we said, Marcia's still under the weather a little bit. Palatka City Commission meeting, they met yesterday, and the commissioners voted 4-0 to remove the 0% discount on the fire fee that the 136 exempt nonprofit organizations currently receive, known as the fire tax. Those organizations include churches, Bread Alive, Heart of Putnam, and various other places. Commissioner Will Jones was the lone nay vote on that. Attorney Mark Lawson told the commission that if they didn't remove the discounts, that the city would have to raise the millage by 3.41 mils, bringing the city's millage up from 6.40 to 9.81 mils. At the commission budget meeting held back on May the 20th, Palatka Finance Director Chantel Pierce had told the commissioners if they kept the 50% discount for wholly exempt partials, they need to get $96,552 from another source, like the general fund, to make up for the loss caused by that discount. If the city dropped the discount to 25%, they'd still need to find $48,277 from another source. But if they had no discounts, no additional money would be needed. So the staff reported for that meeting. They said that the commission would be asked to make a formal decision on the agenda item on July 23rd. The commission meeting and placing it on the agenda for discussion would give the commission ample time to review the options and provide direction to the staff on July 23rd. However, it was on last night's agenda and voted on. Attorney Lawson noted that they can always change it back to what it was before that final budget. In other city business, the employee of the month for the Palatka City is prison crew work supervisor Bill Hamby. So congratulations to him. Out at St. John's River State College, the softball coach, Joe Pounds, has stepped away from that. Joe Pounds is stepping away from the game, leaving behind a legacy of championships and historic gains in his five-year run as head coach for the St. John's River State College softball team. Pound expressed his gratitude for the opportunity to transform the Vikings into the respected program it has become, one that includes an NJCAA Division II national championship. Reflecting on the departure, Pound expressed pride in the program's evolution and gratitude for the support he received. The last 5 years have been truly special, he said. I want to thank all the student athletes who were part of this journey. Winning a national championship in 2024 was an achievement many thought could never be realized here in Palatka. Our players made that a reality and changed the program forever. Pound said he looks forward to following the Vikings as they build upon the foundation that he and others have established and said, go Vikings. Pound was also credited the college leadership, stating that I deeply appreciate President Pickens and the entire administration at SJR State for providing me with that opportunity. SJR State athletic director and former head baseball coach Ross Jones said Pound built the program from the ground up and elevated the program status on and off the field. He brought home the first national championship in the college's history, and that will never be forgotten. SJR State President Joe Pickens echoed some of those sentiments, praising Pound's transformation legacy. What Joe Pound accomplished with the softball program is nothing short of miraculous. We will forever be grateful for the standard of excellence he established. Pickens said the greatest responsibility now is to be good stewards of the program he built as they conduct a nationwide search for a new head coach out there. And coming up next Wednesday, June 3rd at 6 p.m., there is going to be the launch of Greg Leonard's new book. The event will feature a special meet and greet experience, light refreshments and hors d'oeuvres, and the opportunity to not only meet the author, but hear firsthand stories and inspiration behind the book. And so that is coming up. That is going to be next week. Putnam County Historical Society is inviting everybody to support Greg Leonard, the author of the book Images of America, Palatka. He will present the book to the City Commission at the regular meeting. He did that last night and presented a copy to each of the commissioners. And again, he invites everybody to come to the book signing event that'll be held at the Larimer Art Center on Wednesday, June 3rd. It is a ticketed event. And they'll have copies of the book there also available. Kids Fun Day and Vacation Bible School kickoff starts tomorrow over at the Dunham Woods Baptist Church. They'll have that from 11 to 2 with a bouncy slide. And they're asking the kids to bring their swimsuits and a towel. They'll have pizza and snacks for everybody and outdoor games. And again, start of the summer with Vacation Bible School. Up in St. Augustine, the Lullaby of the Rivers Festival will be held on Sunday, May the 31st, with free admission from 10 to 5 at the Limelight Theater. That's at 11 Old Mission Avenue in St. Augustine. And they're asking young storytellers and young photographers to come and take pictures and share some of their pictures and stories. If you want more information about being a part of that, because the competitions are open to anybody, youth ages 5 to 18, go to lullabyoftherivers.com for more information. And coming up at the Putnam County Sheriff's Office, we have the popular week-long summer camp for the, it's expanded now from 2 sessions to 4 sessions. They've added 2 brand new locations this year to accommodate more communities. And each week, the camp is completely free. It kicks off at Grace Fellowship Church in Palatka June 15th, moves to QI Roberts June 22nd. In July, they are in Interlochen at the former Price Middle School starting July 6th, and finally ending the summer in Crescent City on July the 13th. The camp is for kids ages 7 to 14, and it's from 9 to 3. Space is limited to only 50 campers at each site, so parents and guardians are required to attend the first meeting of the camp with a photo ID to register the children. So if you want to register early, save your spot, contact the PAL coordinators at the Putnam County Sheriff's Office at PSSOPAL@gmail.com. Or just call us here. We'll give that to you. Again, coming up tonight, we have graduation going on. Palatka High School will be graduating. They will be at Veterans Memorial Stadium at the Bennett Cooper Field. That's at 8 o'clock tonight. And then tomorrow is QI Roberts Junior Senior High School. They'll be at the same Veterans Memorial Stadium, Bennett Cooper Field, also at 8 o'clock. So 2 more graduations coming in for Putnam County. And weather-wise, looks like showers and thunderstorms are likely all weekend long. Starting today, we have an 80% chance of rain for today, 60% for tonight. Saturday, 80% chance for both Saturday day and night. And then Sunday, 90% chance of rain and 80% for that night. So that's all going on weather-wise. So it looks like lots of rain today. Heat index up to 90, starting at 90, and heat index values as high as 100. So hot and humid and lots of rain in the forecast. We had overnight 3 inches of rain here at the WIYD WPLK studios and 1.25 inches of rain reported in East Palatka. So that's a look at local news and events. I'm Mary Mackey Connor, Socie.
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it's time for birthdays, and leading it off is Annette Bening. Yeah, the actress turned 68 today. She was in The Grifters, American Beauty, Captain Marvel in 2019, and another motion picture called Being Julia. Man, she's married to Warren Beatty. How about that? All right. And Riley Keough, she was an actress in Magic Mike and Mad Max Fury Road. And if you ever watch America's Got Talent, you'll know who Mel B is. There we go. I got it in here. Okay. Mel B is, she used to be one of the Spice Girls back in the 80s, and she was Scary Spice, British group of young lady singers. Her real name is Melanie Janine Brown. They call her Mel B, and she is an America's Got Talent judge. And at one time in her life, she had a relationship, so to speak, with Eddie Murphy, who just won a big Lifetime Achievement Award. But she and Eddie had a little girl, and she's celebrating her birthday today. Happy birthday, Mel B. And Carmelo Anthony, the Mellow Man. He's 19 years in the NBA on many different teams, so happy birthday, Carmelo. He's still with us. Tracy Bregman, she's on The Young and Restless, and she was on Days of Our Lives. And Lisa Welchel, remember the TV show Facts of Life? Well, she was the one that played the part of Blair. And she is now, of course, the TV show is gone, and it's off the air, and she is kind of retired, but she's doing a different type of show. She's doing a collector's show on MeTV on Saturday evenings, where she goes around and visits people that have huge collections of stuff, from toys to everything, movie memorabilia, and all kinds of stuff. So happy birthday, Lisa. And those that have left the planet, former President John F. Kennedy, president from 61 to 63 before he was assassinated in Dallas. King Charles II, he was born in 1630 and died in 1695, so he was only 55 years old when he passed away. And Patrick Henry, give me liberty or give me death, the American patriot. And Bob Hope, oh, funny, funny man, and great friend of the military and the USO. He would tour all over the world bringing our guys some feeling of being home, you know. So happy birthday would have been to Bob Hope. Also, 60 Minutes journalist Bob Simon, who passed away a number of years ago. And Sylvester McGee. Now, this gentleman was the last surviving American slave. And at his death, he was 130 years old. And let me see, Sylvester, that would have been Sylvester McGee. Ebenezer Butterick. Now, if you are a lady that makes clothing, you'll know who Mr. Butterick is. Yeah, the paper, you know, the paper patterns that you make dresses and clothing out of. Well, he invented that. Ebenezer Butterick. So you can thank your Butterick for Ebenezer. And Herb Shriner, the TV host, had the Herb Shriner show back in the early 60s. He was a humorist, very funny man, and had a really good show I used to watch as a kid growing up. And Anthony Geary, remember Luke from General Hospital? Well, we lost him last year.
So happy birthday would have been going out to Anthony Geary today. Let's move on to music birthdays. In 1935, singer Sylvia Robinson, who had a number of hits, and she also was the founder and CEO of the hip-hop label Sugar Hill Records. And she was best known, though, for being half of Mickey and Sylvia, who had a number in 1957, had a number 11 record called Love is Strange.

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Sylvia Robinson and Mickey and Sylvia, actually, and Love is Strange. And she would have been celebrating a birthday today. We lost her back in 2011. Now, in, 1941, Roy Crewsden was born. He was with the 60s pop band Freddie and the Dreamers. And they had a U.S. number one song back in 1965. And I'm telling you now, because tomorrow you might forget about it. Here we go.

Freddy and the Dreamers from 1965, a number one record for the group. And happy birthday would have been going to Roy Cruzden, okay? And 1945, Gary Brooker was born. English singer, songwriter, piano player, and founder and lead singer of the rock group Procol Harum, of course, had the big hit.

Procol Harum and Gary Brooker, who did pass away back in 2022. He had cancer, and we lost him at the age of 76. But moving on, in 1949, Francis Rossi was born, and a guitarist and singer and songwriter with the British rock group Status Quo. Now, this group has had over 60 chart hits in the U.S. That's more than any other rock band in the U.K., including a big song that they had here in the States, their only song in the States. It made it on the charts in 1967. It was Pictures of Matchstick Men.

Pictures of matchstick men and status quo, what you would call a one-hit wonder, only here in the States. Over in the UK, they had probably 22 that reached the top 10 in the UK. All right. 1955, a guy by the name of Mars Williams was born. He was a American jazz and rock sax player. He was a member of the American New Wave band, The Waitresses. Yeah, The Waitresses. Now, they only have one song that we play at Christmas time called Christmas Wrapping. And I wasn't able to pull it down and put it on. But anyway, he was with them. He passed away of cancer back at the age of 68 in 2023. All right, moving on to 1955. And Mike Porcaro, the bass player with the American rock band Toto. Now, they had a string of hits, but their very first song out of the chute became a top 10 rank. Well, it made it to number 5, as a matter of fact, and it was a million seller called Hold the Line.

And Mike Porcaro, a member of the band that passed away from Lou Gehrig's disease back in 2015. And a couple of sisters born on this day, Latoya and Rebe Jackson of the Jackson family. Of course, Rebe was the oldest. Latoya was the one that had that wardrobe malfunction at the Super Bowl. Anyway, and also we talked about her a little bit earlier, but Mel B, who was a, and I tried to find a song by the Spice Girls, but didn't have any luck. Anyway, in 1959, Mel Gaynor of the drummer with the Scottish rock band Simple Minds had the big single "Don't You Forget About Me." And moving on, we've got 1961. David Palmer was born from the English pop band ABC, who was part of the what they called the New Romantic movement. And the 1982 number 4 UK song and number 18 in the States. It's called "The Look of Love."

of Love. ABC and WPLK. That's it for the morning show. Swap Shop will be coming up right after the news. And here we go. Boy's going to take us up to the news and then Swap Shop with, well, you're stuck with me today. All right. Radio Red's going to rest her choppers. And they'll send me in, Coach. All right. Well, it's Friday. It's my turn anyway.

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1: NBC News Radio. I'm Chris Caraccio. President Trump says the U.S. is not quite satisfied yet with Iran's proposed deal. During a cabinet meeting today at the White House, he warned that if a deal isn't reached, then the U.S. will have to finish the job. The president went on to say that Iran is negotiating on fumes. He again reiterated that Iran can't be allowed to have a nuclear weapon and said this is something he's doing for the world, not just the U.S. Earlier this week, U.S. Central Command said defensive strikes were launched against Iran, while Iran called the attacks a grave violation of the ceasefire in place. Severe storms are targeting millions across the Mid-Atlantic and Ohio Valley today. Heavy rain and potentially damaging wind gusts are expected to be the main threats. A level 2 out of 5 severe storm risk is in place across cities like Washington, D.C., Richmond, and Norfolk. Cities across the Ohio Valley are also seeing flood watches in effect today. It all comes after parts of Louisiana, Mississippi, Alabama, and Georgia were slammed by rain overnight. I'm Chris Caraccio, NBC News Radio.
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3: An investigation is underway after a one-year-old drowns in a backyard swimming pool. Happened at a home in Indian River County yesterday, where rescue crews responded to reports of a drowning and pulled the boy from the water. Life-saving efforts were unsuccessful, and the child died at the hospital. With summer on the way, experts warn those with young children to take measurable steps.
4: Installing fences with self-latching gates around them, removing toys from the pool area when we're not using it, enrolling children into swimming lessons, and also making sure that parents and caregivers do know CPR.
3: Ellie Warren with Palm Beach County's Goldfish Swim School tells CBS 12 that constant supervision is one of the most important safety measures that parents can take. A judge refuses to block Florida's new congressional map that critics claim heavily favors Republicans.
5: Democrats are crying foul, saying the new map means more Republicans will take office. Barry University's Sean Foreman says it's also leading to some in-party fighting. Debbie Wasserman Schultz is getting flack for running in District 20, which is historically black.
6: Florida Republicans caused Democrats to have this dilemma, cut their potential seats from 8 down to 4.
5: 5 black candidates are running for the seat, including former Two Live Crew rapper Luke Campbell. Wasserman Schultz's district was split into more Republican-friendly areas. Wendy Grossman, Miami.
3: Governor DeSantis is calling lawmakers back to Tallahassee next week for another special session, this time on property tax reform. The governor says his proposed amendment would start by raising the homestead exemption to $250,000, which he says would remove property taxes for 60% of Florida residents. Businesses, second homes, and non-residents wouldn't get the higher exemption. New residents would have to wait 5 years. With Florida's News, I'm Reed Shepard.
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9: Showers and thunderstorms likely, and then showers possibly again with thunderstorms after 5 p.m. High near 90, heat index values at 100. Calm winds becoming 5 to 8 miles per hour later on in the day. Chance of precipitation is 80%. New rainfall amount between a quarter and a half inch. And that's your weather for the Bass Capital area.
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11: And that's me, 5 minutes after 9 o'clock. And we need some calls, 325-5800. Now, I want to preface something here by saying, if you're on the air, please slow down, because we write all this stuff down. And poor Mary, she's got to put all this stuff up on the internet, and she's got to type it all in. So if you just zip along, it's not going to get on the internet or on the, we're not going to repeat the item. So slow down and make sure that you speak distinctly and slowly enough for us to write it down. And make sure you put on your phone number, too, all right? And 325-5800, wide open. You can get into this first wave of action on the Swap Shop program. 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

0: 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And a Kenmore side-by-side refrigerator freezer for $200. And an Amana washer that's about a year old. 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And please text Wayne at 386-937-7854. With your name and what you're interested in, okay? We got a call waiting here. Let's take it and see what's going on this morning. Good morning. You're on Swap Shop.
1: Good morning. My name is Bob. I have a 24-foot fiberglass ladder, excellent condition, for $50. I also have a crate acoustic guitar amplifier, for $75.
0: Acoustic guitar amp for $75, you said?
1: Yep.
0: Okay. All right. Anything else?
1: There was something else that just slipped my mind, but for now,
0: okay.
1: That's it.
0: All right. You can call us back. What's your number?
1: 386-559-0808.
0: All right, Bob.
1: And I have Satsuma.
0: All right, very good. All right, have a great weekend.
1: If you think
0: of the other thing, yep, call us back. All right?
1: I sure will.
0: Okay.
1: Thank you.
0: All right, take care. Bye-bye. All right, the line is open. We got another call waiting. All right, let's take this call and see what's going on. I can't do that yet. We got to go here and go there. And I think I lost him. Call me back, 325-5800. See, I can't go there. All right, so call me back, 325-5800, and we'll get you back on the air. I don't think I can do this. Oh, there it is. Okay. Okay, let me try this. We'll hit that button, then this button, and I didn't hear the beep. All right, let's try it again here. All right, we'll take a quick break, come right back, and more.
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1: 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All right, good morning. You're on Swap Shop. I hear a busy signal. 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
2: Yeah, there was.
1: 325-5800. We'll try again. 325-5800. If you had called a few minutes ago, and we'd get you on the air and give us a call back. 325-5800. And Susan's working on some... something that'll hopefully straighten things out. 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
2: Yeah.
1: Okay. 325-5800. 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
1: All right, we're running slack on, we're getting down to the end of the mailbag, so please give me a call, 325-5800. If you called a little bit ago and we didn't get you on the air, I apologize, but we got it worked out. You can call us right now and we will get you on the air. We've got a 3-light white chandelier for sale for $15. 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And we've got some trees for sale. East Palatka holly trees. These are 2-year-olds and $5 a piece. Also some cypress trees that are also 2 years old. And they're $5 each. Or if you buy 4, you get one free. How about that? 386-916-6659. And leave a message if you don't get an answer. A lot of times people will not answer because they don't recognize your phone number. So leave them a message at 386-916-6659 for information. All right, we got a call coming in. Here we go. We're going to try this again. There's that beep. Okay, good morning. You're on Swap Shop.
4: Yes, sir. We're having an estate sale here today from 9 to 3 and tomorrow and Sunday.
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1: Slow down, sir. I can't write that fast. Estate sale from 9 till 3 today.
4: Tomorrow and Sunday.
1: Through Sunday. Okay.
4: Yeah.
1: And what is the address?
4: It's 101 Trout as in the fish, Trail, mm-hmm. Crescent City.
1: Trout Trail, Crescent City. Okay.
4: Yes, sir.
1: And that's going on 9 to 3 today through Sunday, a big estate sale. Okay.
4: Perfect.
1: All right. Any items you might want to feature? Or just
4: A lot of antiques and vintage items.
1: Okay. All right. Very good. All right, sir. Is there a number you want to associate with this?
4: No.
1: Okay. All right. Just go by 101 Trout Trail in Crescent City, and you'll find it. All right. Thanks for calling. You have a great weekend. All right. All right. 325-5800, wide open once again. And we do have a couple of other things here in the mailbag. We've got, Hunting blind was sold. We've got an Allen Sports bicycle carry rack. Now, this is an Allen Sports 532RR, and it's a carry rack, 3-bike capacity. 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They just don't use it anymore. And they'll take $35 or best offer for this bicycle carry rack that fits on your car. 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All right, these are 20-footers, and they're heavy-duty. They're number 4-gauge wire. 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And I have, they're 20 foot long. And you got to have a jumper cables for your car. 386-937-5454. 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For more information, here we got an armoire for sale. The prices have been reduced here a little bit. An armoire that measures 76 inches high, 32 inches wide, and 16 inches deep for $40. Also a gold metal base and glass top sofa entry table. It measures 56 wide, 20 inches deep, and 29 inches high for $50. A coordinating glass coffee table, 45 wide, 32 inches deep, and 16 inches high for $50. A black wood dining table. It measures 45 inches round, and it comes with two 18-inch leaves and four chairs for $150. And a small desk with two drawers and two shelves for $30. You'll find it here in Palatka off Krill Avenue, but you got to have loading help. So text or call for more information and request pictures if you want them. 904-671-4416 for information. 325-5800. That call is wide open. You can call right now and get into Swap Shop. And no waiting. All right. Just we'll be right back after this. So don't go away.
0: 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Highway Mart, located on Highway 20 near the intersection with Highway 19, Palatka.
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1: And we're happy. All right. And that, I think, is going to about wrap things up here for Swap Shop. And let me see. And we'll get back to it again on Monday. If you've got some things you want to buy, sell, and trade, you don't want to get on the air, you can mail it to us, 1428 St. John's Avenue, Palatka, Florida, 32177. Or you can send it to Swap Shop at BassCapitalRadio.com. All right. And that's going to do it for us. We'll see you again Monday morning at 9:05 after the news.

Congratulations, graduates. Hi, this is Matt Reynolds, your Putnam County Clerk of Circuit Court and Comptroller. On behalf of myself and all of the staff here at the Clerk's Office, we want to express how proud we are of all of your accomplishments that have led up to your graduation day. We wish you the best for a bright future and hope that you will continue to give back to your Putnam County community.

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We want to wish a congratulations to all Putnam County graduates. May God bless you in your next phase of life.

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1: Showers and thunderstorms likely, and then showers possibly again with thunderstorms after 5 p.m. High near 90, heat index values at 100. Calm winds becoming 5 to 8 miles per hour later on in the day. Chance of precipitation is 80%. New rainfall amount between 1/4 and 1/2 inch. And that's your weather for the Bass Capital area.

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1: NBC News Radio. I'm Chris Caraccio. President Trump says the U.S. is not quite satisfied yet with Iran's proposed deal. During a cabinet meeting today at the White House, he warned that if a deal isn't reached, then the U.S. will have to finish the job. The president went on to say that Iran is negotiating on fumes. He again reiterated that Iran can't be allowed to have a nuclear weapon and said this is something he's doing for the world, not just the U.S. Earlier this week, U.S. Central Command said defensive strikes were launched against Iran, while Iran called the attacks a grave violation of the ceasefire in place. Severe storms are targeting millions across the Mid-Atlantic and Ohio Valley today. Heavy rain and potentially damaging wind gusts are expected to be the main threats. A level 2 out of 5 severe storm risk is in place across cities like Washington, D.C., Richmond, and Norfolk. Cities across the Ohio Valley are also seeing flood watches in effect today. It all comes after parts of Louisiana, Mississippi, Alabama, and Georgia were slammed by rain overnight. I'm Chris Caraccio, NBC News Radio.
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3: An investigation is underway after a one-year-old drowns in a backyard swimming pool. Happened at a home in Indian River County yesterday, where rescue crews responded to reports of a drowning and pulled the boy from the water. Life-saving efforts were unsuccessful, and the child died at the hospital. With summer on the way, experts warn those with young children to take measurable steps.
4: Installing fences with self-latching gates around them, removing toys from the pool area when we're not using it, enrolling children into swimming lessons, and also making sure that parents and caregivers do know CPR.
3: Ellie Warren with Palm Beach County's Goldfish Swim School tells CBS 12 that constant supervision is one of the most important safety measures that parents can take. A judge refuses to block Florida's new congressional map that critics claim heavily favors Republicans.
5: Democrats are crying foul, saying the new map means more Republicans will take office. Barry University's Sean Foreman says it's also leading to some in-party fighting. Debbie Wasserman Schultz is getting flack for running in District 20, which is historically black.
6: Florida Republicans caused Democrats to have this dilemma, cut their potential seats from 8 down to 4.
5: 5 black candidates are running for the seat, including former Two Live Crew rapper Luke Campbell. Wasserman Schultz's district was split into more Republican-friendly areas. Wendy Grossman, Miami.
3: Governor DeSantis is calling lawmakers back to Tallahassee next week for another special session, this time on property tax reform. The governor says his proposed amendment would start by raising the homestead exemption to $250,000, which he says would remove property taxes for 60% of Florida residents. Businesses, second homes, and non-residents wouldn't get the higher exemption. New residents would have to wait 5 years. With Florida's News, I'm Reed Shepard.
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9: Showers and thunderstorms likely, and then showers possibly again with thunderstorms after 5 p.m. High near 90, heat index values at 100, calm winds becoming 5 to 8 miles per hour later on in the day. Chance of precipitation is 80%. New rainfall amount between 1/4 and 1/2 inch. And that's your weather for the Bass Capital area.
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0: 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We are proud of you and your accomplishments. 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
2: 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This is for the Putnam First Cancer Fund Trivia Tournament, June 20th. The Interlochen Fire Department will have breakfast on the first Saturday of each month at 217 Kennedy Street in Interlochen. 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

Throughout history, there have been many songs written about the Eternal Triangle. This next one tells the story of a Mr. Grayson, a beautiful woman, and a condemned man named Tom Dooley. When the sun rises tomorrow, Tom Dooley must hang.

0: On behalf of all of us at Seminole Electric, we want to wish all of our graduates the very best as they take their next step in life. You have remained resilient and have worked hard to achieve this accomplishment, and we salute you. Congratulations, graduates.
1: 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I am Mark Blumenthal, the host of the Top 20 Countdown every Saturday morning on this station. 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

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We are proud of you. Coldwell Banker Ben Bates Realty has been a part of our community for years, providing all the services you would expect from your realtor. 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

0: This is Leota Wilkinson, Chair of the Putnam County Commission. On behalf of myself and Commissioners Larry Harvey, Josh Alexander, Walton Pellissier, and J.R. Newbold, we want to congratulate all our graduates in Putnam County. We wish you much success on your bright future, and we hope you bring your talents and strengths back to our community and help us grow and flourish. Congratulations, graduates!
1: Showers and thunderstorms likely, and then showers possibly again with thunderstorms after 5 p.m. High near 90, heat index values at 100, calm winds becoming 5 to 8 miles per hour later on in the day. Chance of precipitation is 80%. New rainfall amount between a quarter and a half inch. And that's your weather for the Bass Capital area.
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Fitzgerald photograph. To some old gray bearded men sitting on a bench outside a general store. They said, yes, she's been here, but their memory wasn't clear. Was it yesterday? No, wait, the day before. Finally got a ride with a preacher man who asked, were you bound on such a cold, dark afternoon? As we drove on through the rain, as he listened, I explained, and he left me

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1: NBC News Radio. I'm Chris Caraccio. President Trump says the U.S. is not quite satisfied yet with Iran's proposed deal. During a cabinet meeting today at the White House, he warned that if a deal isn't reached, then the U.S. will have to finish the job. The president went on to say that Iran is negotiating on fumes. He again reiterated that Iran can't be allowed to have a nuclear weapon and said this is something he's doing for the world, not just the U.S. Earlier this week, U.S. Central Command said defensive strikes were launched against Iran, while Iran called the attacks a grave violation of the ceasefire in place. Severe storms are targeting millions across the Mid-Atlantic and Ohio Valley today. Heavy rain and potentially damaging wind gusts are expected to be the main threats. A level 2 out of 5 severe storm risk is in place across cities like Washington, D.C., Richmond, and Norfolk. Cities across the Ohio Valley are also seeing flood watches in effect today. It all comes after parts of Louisiana, Mississippi, Alabama, and Georgia were slammed by rain overnight. I'm Chris Caraccio, NBC News Radio.
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3: An investigation is underway after a one-year-old drowns in a backyard swimming pool. Happened at a home in Indian River County yesterday, where rescue crews responded to reports of a drowning and pulled the boy from the water. Life-saving efforts were unsuccessful, and the child died at the hospital. With summer on the way, experts warn those with young children to take measurable steps.
4: Installing fences with self-latching gates around them, removing toys from the pool area when we're not using it, enrolling children into swimming lessons, and also making sure that parents and caregivers do know CPR.
3: Ellie Warren with Palm Beach County's Goldfish Swim School tells CBS 12 that constant supervision is one of the most important safety measures that parents can take. A judge refuses to block Florida's new congressional map that critics claim heavily favors Republicans.
5: Democrats are crying foul, saying the new map means more Republicans will take office. Barry University's Sean Foreman says it's also leading to some in-party fighting. Debbie Wasserman Schultz is getting flack for running in District 20, which is historically black.
6: Florida Republicans caused Democrats to have this dilemma, cut their potential seats from 8 down to 4.
5: 5 black candidates are running for the seat, including former Two Live Crew rapper Luke Campbell. Wasserman Schultz's district was split into more Republican-friendly areas. Wendy Grossman, Miami.
3: Governor DeSantis is calling lawmakers back to Tallahassee next week for another special session, this time on property tax reform. The governor says his proposed amendment would start by raising the homestead exemption to $250,000, which he says would remove property taxes for 60% of Florida residents. Businesses, second homes, and non-residents wouldn't get the higher exemption. New residents would have to wait 5 years. With Florida's News, I'm Reed Shepard.
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9: Showers and thunderstorms likely, and then showers possibly again with thunderstorms after 5 p.m. High near 90, heat index values at 100. Calm winds becoming 5 to 8 miles per hour later on in the day. Chance of precipitation is 80%. New rainfall amount between 1/4 and 1/2 inch. And that's your weather for the Bass Capital area.

0: This is Rick Cernsey, superintendent of the Putnam County School District. As graduation season arrives, I want to take a moment to congratulate the incredible class of 2026. You have worked hard, overcome challenges, and created memories that will last a lifetime. Whether your next step is college, the military, technical training, or entering the workforce, know that your Putnam County School District family is proud of you. You are ready, you are capable, and your future is bright. Congratulations, class of 2026. We can't wait to see where life takes you.
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1: 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The Interlochen Fire Department will have a breakfast on the first Saturday of each month at 217 Kennedy Street in Interlochen. 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

0: This is Putnam County Sheriff Gator DeLuch. On behalf of all of us at the Sheriff's Office, we offer our congratulations to all of our graduates. We wish you success, and remember to make good decisions in your lives for health and happiness in your future. We hope you have a safe and sober graduation.
1: Showers and thunderstorms likely, and then showers possibly again with thunderstorms after 5 p.m. High near 90, heat index values at 100, calm winds becoming 5 to 8 miles per hour later on in the day. Chance of precipitation is 80%. New rainfall amount between 1/4 and 1/2 inch. And that's your weather for the Bass Capital area.

Right now, across Putnam County, graduation season has arrived. It started right here, in our classrooms, on our fields, in a community that showed up for you every step of the way. With teachers who believed in you, families who stood beside you, and friends who grew with you. And now, you take that next step forward. At Georgia Pacific, we're proud to be a part of this community, and we can't wait to see how you give back, lead, and make a difference. Congratulations, Class of 2026, from all of us at Georgia Pacific.

0: I'm Ryan Adams from your local Edward Jones office of Ryan Adams and Luke Mutchie. Today, we want to take a moment to congratulate the Putnam County High School seniors. This is an incredible milestone, and you've earned every bit of it through hard work, perseverance, and dedication. Remember, success isn't about having everything figured out today. It's about making thoughtful choices, learning along the way, and staying focused on what matters most to you. Congratulations again to the Putnam County seniors.
1: Are you aware that your property, business, and other valuable assets may be compromised if someone fraudulently records a document against your name? 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

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As you continue to pursue your dreams, remember that courage is not the absence of fear, but the ability to rise above it.

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You load 16 tons. What are you?

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2: Now, the Success Journal. Here's Chris Whitting.
3: Sky Wheeler was a technical whiz. He even had an advanced degree in his field. In fact, he was often called Doc Wheeler by those who respected his smarts. Wheeler ran a New York factory that manufactured all kinds of electric motors. 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Everyone kept hoping for a cool breeze. 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When the product hit stores, it blew everyone away. 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He created a cool product and proved that success can be a real breeze. With the Success Journal, I'm Chris Whitting.
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9: This is Luke Mutchie from the local Edward Jones office in Palatka with your weekly market update. Last week, we saw a big uptick in the Dow Jones, rising 2.1%, while the S&P and NASDAQ went up 0.9% and 0.5% respectively. This is the eighth week in a row that we've seen the S&P in the green territory, which is a positive sign for investors after a deep red March. We're starting to see Treasury yields tick higher, which could mean a slowdown in equities as more people grab bonds at higher rates. Currently, the market has been growing at a solid rate, with Q1 earnings returning mostly positive. The last time we saw Treasury yields tick up in 2022, the market had one of its worst years since 2008. This is not the same situation as 2022, and we believe the Fed will stay vigilant on the matter, but unlikely to overreact to what may prove to be a temporary oil-driven inflation spike. This has been Luke Mutchie with Edward Jones, office of Luke Mutchie and Ryan Adams, with your weekly market update. If you have any questions or want more information, give our office a call at 386-325-9000.

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Are you aware that your property, business, and other valuable assets may be compromised if someone fraudulently records a document against your name? You may be taking the right precautions to protect your assets, such as locking the doors to your house, setting up credit card alerts, and taking other necessary steps to protect you and your family. However, are you periodically looking up any documents that are recorded in the Putnam County official records with your name on it? Hi, this is Matt Reynolds, and I am your elected clerk of circuit court and comptroller here in Putnam County. It is my pleasure to offer TriShield as one of the services that my office provides to you. 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All you need to do is register your name and contact information in TriShield by going to www.trieshield.com. 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

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Nobody but you.

Congratulations, Putnam County graduates. On behalf of the Putnam County Chamber of Commerce, our board, and myself, Laura Pavlis, we're so proud of you and very excited for your future.

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1: Showers and thunderstorms likely, and then showers possibly again with thunderstorms after 5 p.m. High near 90, heat index values at 100, calm winds becoming 5 to 8 miles per hour later on in the day. Chance of precipitation is 80%. New rainfall amount between a quarter and a half inch. And that's your weather for the Bass Capital area.
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Hi, this is Jenny Robbins with Bates, Hewitt & Floyd Insurance here in Palatka. 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
1: NBC News Radio, I'm Michael Kastner. President Trump has not yet signed off on a memorandum of understanding to extend the ceasefire between the U.S. and Iran for 60 days. Iran says the text of the memorandum hasn't yet been finalized. Former Attorney General Pam Bondi is appearing before a congressional committee for questions about the Justice Department's release of the Epstein files. The closed-door hearing is expected to focus on her handling of the investigation into Jeffrey Epstein and his accomplice, Ghislaine Maxwell. Three people are dead, including a child, following a gas explosion and five-alarm fire that leveled a Dallas apartment building. Ryan Chandler reports crews are still at the scene in the Oak Cliff neighborhood.
2: Officials tell us they believe a contractor was working at the building and struck a gas line, triggering the violent blast. More than 100 firefighters rushing to the rubble, first responders emotional.
1: Michael Kastner, NBC News Radio.
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4: The downward trend at the gas pumps continues. Statewide average price for gasoline now down another 5 cents today, $4.15 a gallon for regular. The new congressional map will have Democrats challenging their own. Jared Moskowitz lives in West Broward, but is running in a newly drawn district, number 25, that is east along the coast. Oliver Larkin, due to the redistricting, will also run for District 25.
5: We've seen the bottom fall out for the Florida Democratic Party, and so the established way of doing things, the wait your turn style of politics, is not something that we can afford to wait for when Floridians are struggling with the cost of gas, groceries, housing.
4: Debbie Wasserman Schultz lives in Weston but plans to run in a neighboring district in Florida. Members of Congress are not required to live in their district. Governor in Davie today announcing hundreds of illegal immigrants arrested under a series of operations.
6: Nearly 500 accused career and violent offenders in this country illegally arrested under Operation Sandhill Sentinel and criminal return through 287G agreements. More than 400 unaccompanied migrant children also identified through Operation Locate.
7: This will help us uncover trafficking networks. It'll help with missing children cases, and it helps with other high-risk situations.
6: Governor Ron DeSantis saying more than 20,000 have gone through Alligator Alcatraz, which will have operations adjusted as Homeland Security makes room, and reiterates the state is starting to get reimbursed from the federal government for its construction and operation. Eric Rodriguez, Miami.
4: Florida's prepaid college tuition program is giving a special offer to parents of babies born today, May 29th, on what the program calls National 529 Day. Babies born in Florida today are eligible for a $529 scholarship and a Florida Investment 529 plan. Florida Lottery says you can start the weekend off very rich. Tonight's Mega Millions jackpot, worth an estimated $331 million. With Florida's News, I'm Al Lewis.
8: 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Here's Brian Raywinkle with the Florida Fish and Wildlife Conservation Commission.
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11: Showers and thunderstorms likely, and then showers possibly again with thunderstorms after 5 p.m. High near 90, heat index values at 100. Calm winds becoming 5 to 8 miles per hour later on in the day. Chance of precipitation is 80%. New rainfall amount between 1/4 and 1/2 inch. And that's your weather for the Bass Capital area.

0: 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And remember, like a good neighbor, State Farm is there.
1: Your clerk of court, Matt Reynolds, welcomes you to contact the office if you have questions. The phone number is 386-326-7600 or go to the website www.putnam-fl.com/coc. Take a look at local and area news. During the Palatka City Commission meeting last night, commissioners voted 4-0 to remove the 0% discount on the fire fee that the 136 exempt nonprofit organizations currently are receiving. Those organizations include churches, Bread of Life, Heart of Putnam, etc. Fire fee attorney Mark Lawson told the commission that if they didn't remove the discounts, that the city would have to raise the millage by 3.41 mils, bringing the city's millage up from 6.40 to 9.81 mils. At the commission budget meeting held on May 20th, Palatka Finance Director Chantel Pierce told the commissioners if they kept the current 50% discount for exempt by their source, like the general fund, to make up for that loss caused by the discount. If the city dropped the discount to 25%, they would still need to find $48,277 from another source. The staff report for that meeting said in part that the commission will be asked to make a formal decision on the item July 23rd. However, it was on Thursday's agenda and voted on. Joe Pound is stepping away from the game at St. Gaines as his five-year run as head coach for the St. Johns River State College softball team. Pound expressed his gratitude for the opportunity to transform the Vikings into the respected program it has become, one that includes an NJCAA Division II national championship. Reflecting on his departure, Pound expressed pride in the program's evolution and gratitude for Roberts Junior Senior High School here in Putnam County. Lullaby of the Rivers Festival is taking place on Sunday, May 31st, with free admission up in St. Augustine at the Limelight Theater, 11 Old Mission Avenue. There'll be live music on two outdoor stages. A Kids Fun Day and Vacation Bible School kickoff will take place at the Dunham Woods Baptist Church. They'll have a bouncy slide, a pool, a swimsuit and towel is required, plus other outdoor games will be available, and pizza and snacks will be served. That's Saturday, May 30th, tomorrow from 11 until 2. And weather-wise, looks like a rainy weekend. We have a forecast showing 80% chance of rain for today, 80% chance for Saturday, and 90% for Sunday. Today's high near 90 with heat index values as high as 100 degrees. So rainy and hot all weekend long. And that's a look at local news and events. I'm Mary Mackey Connor, Socie.
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0: one day Julie started feeling sick, and he decided that he better make his will out quick. He said,
1: just before the angels come to carry me, I want it down and writing how to bury me.
0: Oh, where in

0: Hello, I'm Charles Overturf, your Supervisor of Elections, and on behalf of the Putnam County Elections Office, I'd like to congratulate all of our graduates on a job well done. Always remember the sacrifice others made for all of us to have the freedoms we enjoy and the right to vote.
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2: 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The Interlochen Fire Department will have breakfast on the first Saturday of each month at 217 Kennedy Street in Interlochen. 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
1: Showers and thunderstorms likely, and then showers possibly again with thunderstorms after 5 p.m. High near 90, heat index values at 100. Calm winds becoming 5 to 8 miles per hour later on in the day. Chance of precipitation is 80%. New rainfall amount between a quarter and a half inch. And that's your weather for the Bass Capital area.
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1: NBC News Radio, I'm Chris Caraccio. President Trump says he's currently in the Situation Room to make a decision on a memorandum that would extend the ceasefire with Iran for 60 days. In a post on Truth Social, he said Iran must agree that they will never have a nuclear weapon and the Strait of Hormuz must be open immediately with no tolls. The president said any water mines would be destroyed by the U.S. military and noted the U.S. blockade of the strait will end. Trump said nuclear dust in Iran will be unearthed by the U.S. and destroyed. Former Attorney General Pam Bondi is testifying before a congressional committee related to the Justice Department's release of the Epstein files. The closed-door hearing is expected to focus on her handling of the investigation in Epstein and his accomplice, Ghislaine Maxwell. Bondi was diagnosed with thyroid cancer after leaving the Justice Department in April. And The Mandalorian and Grogu is set to battle it out with A24's horror film Backrooms at the box office this weekend. I'm Chris Caraccio, NBC News Radio.
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3: Space technology company Blue Origin, owned by billionaire Jeff Bezos, is still investigating last night's explosion of its New Glenn rocket during an engine test on the launch pad. An explosion so large it could be seen, heard, and felt for miles. Many residents, hoping to catch a nighttime launch on their cell phones, caught an explosion instead. No injuries were reported. The extent of the damage to the facility is still being assessed. Florida lawmakers are currently considering a proposal to allow artificial intelligence to process claims for SNAP benefits. Proponents say AI can catch fraudulent claims and approve funds faster than humans can, while others are not so sure. Fox 35 spoke to a local resident who relies on food assistance.
4: When it comes to issues of a more personal matter where people's lives are concerned, we all know that machines, no matter how incredible they are fallible.
3: The proposal, if implemented, would cost taxpayers as much as $4 million to put in place. Despite the massive explosion at the Cape, SpaceX went ahead with its scheduled launch from the Space Force base with the launch of another Falcon 9 carrying aloft another 29 Starlink satellites. The rocket took off just before 9 this morning, with the booster landing on a drone ship in the Atlantic to be reused on future flights. Authorities in Jacksonville have charged 30-year-old Austin Fisher with 3 counts of second-degree murder following a deadly stabbing on Thursday that left 3 people dead. According to police, Fisher fatally stabbed 2 men and 1 woman at a home on Exodus Way. Fisher was taken into custody at a nearby motel a short time later. The deceased are listed as 49-year-old Edwin Barber, 27-year-old Savannah Barber, and 37-year-old Shad Cole. A motive for the killing has not been released. With Florida's News, I'm Tim Atkins.
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7: Showers and thunderstorms likely, and then showers possibly again with thunderstorms after 5 p.m. High near 90, heat index values at 100. Calm winds becoming 5 to 8 miles per hour later on in the day. Chance of precipitation is 80%. New rainfall amount between 1/4 and 1/2 inch. And that's your weather for the Bass Capital area.

0: Hi, this is Charlie Douglas with the Douglas Law Firm, wishing all of our graduates a big congratulations. It is quite an accomplishment, and we want to personally recognize you. From all of us at the Douglas Law Firm, we congratulate this year's class on a job well done.
1: Your clerk of court, Matt Reynolds, welcomes you to contact the office if you have

0: Your clerk of court, Matt Reynolds, welcomes you to contact the office if you have questions. The phone number is 386-326-7600 or go to the website www.putnam-fl.com/coc. Take a look at local and area news. During the Palatka City Commission meeting last night, commissioners voted 4-0 to remove the 0% discount on the fire fee that the 136 exempt nonprofit organizations currently are receiving. Those organizations include churches, Bread of Life, Heart of Putnam, etc. Fire fee attorney Mark Lawson told the commission that if they didn't remove the discounts, that the city would have to raise the millage by 3.41 mils, bringing the city's millage up from 6.40 to 9.81 mils. At the commission budget meeting held on May 20th, Palatka Finance Director Chantel Pierce told the commissioners if they kept the current 50% discount for exempt parcels, they would need to get $96,550 from another source, like the general fund, to make up for that loss caused by the discount. If the city dropped the discount to 25%, they would still need to find $48,277 from another source. The staff report for that meeting said in part that the commission will be asked to make a formal decision on the item July 23rd. However, it was on Thursday's agenda and voted on. Joe Pound is stepping away from the game at St. John's River State College, leaving behind a legacy of championships and historic gains as his five-year run as head coach for the St. John's River State College softball team. Pound expressed his gratitude for the opportunity to transform the Vikings into the respected program it has become, one that includes an NJCAA Division II national championship. Reflecting on his departure, Pound expressed pride in the program's evolution and gratitude for the support that he has received. Coming up tonight, Palatka Junior Senior High School will be graduating. That'll be at 8 p.m. at the Bennett Cooper Field at Veterans Memorial Stadium. And coming up tomorrow night at that same stadium, Veterans Memorial Stadium, there'll be a graduation at 8 p.m. for Q.I. Roberts Junior Senior High School here in Putnam County. Lullaby of the Rivers Festival is taking place on Sunday, May 31st, with free admission up in St. Augustine at the Limelight Theater, 11 Old Mission Avenue. There'll be live music on two outdoor stages. A Kids Fun Day and Vacation Bible School kickoff will take place at the Dunham Woods Baptist Church. They'll have a bouncy slide, a pool, a swimsuit and towel is required, plus other outdoor games will be available, and pizza and snacks will be served. That's Saturday, May 30th, tomorrow from 11 until 2. And weather-wise, looks like a rainy weekend. We have a forecast showing 80% chance of rain for today, 80% chance for Saturday, and 90% for Sunday. Today's high near 90 with heat index values as high as 100 degrees. So rainy and hot all weekend long. And that's a look at local news and events. I'm Mary Mackey Connor, Socie.
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Congratulations, graduates. Hi, this is Matt Reynolds, your Putnam County Clerk of Circuit Court and Comptroller. On behalf of myself and all of the staff here at the Clerk's Office, we want to express how proud we are of all of your accomplishments that have led up to your graduation day. We wish you the best for a bright future and hope that you will continue to give back to your Putnam County community.

0: 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May God bless you in your next phase of life.
1: Showers and thunderstorms likely, and then showers possibly again with thunderstorms after 5 p.m. High near 90, heat index values at 100, calm winds becoming 5 to 8 miles per hour later on in the day. Chance of precipitation is 80%. New rainfall amount between a quarter and a half inch. And that's your weather for the Bass Capital area.
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1: NBC News Radio. I'm Chris Caraccio.
2: President Trump says he's in the Situation Room to decide on a memorandum that would extend the ceasefire with Iran for 60 days. In a post on Truth Social, he said Iran must agree they will never have a nuclear weapon and the Strait of Hormuz must be open immediately with no tolls. And noted the U.S. blockade of the strait will end. Former Attorney General Pam Bondi is testifying before a congressional committee related to the Justice Department's release of the Epstein files. The closed-door hearing is focusing on her handling of the investigation into Epstein and his accomplice Ghislaine Maxwell. In her opening statement, Bondi acknowledged there were redaction errors in the release of the files. President Trump's so-called anti-weaponization fund has been temporarily blocked by a federal judge. The $1.8 billion fund was announced by the Justice Department as part of the president's settlement with the IRS. It's meant to pay for those who were allegedly victims of being targeted by the DOJ under former President Biden. I'm Chris Caraccio, NBC News Radio.
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4: NASA Administrator Jarek Isaacman is due on the ground at Cape Canaveral to get an update on last night's explosion that wiped out a Blue Origin New Glenn rocket in a fireball. Central Florida Congressman Mike Haradopoulos tells Fox 35 Blue Origin is one of two companies chosen for moon landings in 2028.
5: We're optimistic they'll have those landers ready, and that's why it's so imperative we get back on our feet, move forward, find out what happened so everyone is safe, but make sure that we continue to win the space race.
4: Explosion heavily damaged Blue Origin's only launch pad. No injuries were reported. Group of kids in Lakeland got their summer vacation off to a memorable start by finding a human skull last evening in a wooded area near Fish Hatchery Road and Morgan Combi Road. Sheriff Grady Judd says while deputies are combing the woods looking for the rest of the body, he does say that the remains do not match up with any of three recent missing persons cases.
6: It's not Tanya Whip from Auburndale, and I know the family's really interested in that. It does not appear to be her. It does not appear to be Ethan Fussell. And it does not appear to be Savannah Mahoney.
4: Judd says the skull appears to be that of a man in his mid to late 30s or 40s who has had dental work at some point. Anyone with information or a missing relative is asked to contact the Polk County Sheriff's Office. Flooding is a big concern in Volusia County. Local officials are warning residents to prepare for heavy rainfall over the next week. They're suggesting folks clear their gutters and storm drains, secure outdoor furniture, and make sure their sump pumps and drainage systems are working properly. Residents in flood-prone areas should also review their flood insurance coverage. County's expecting up to 7 inches of rain the coming days. With Florida's News, I'm Reed Shepherd.
7: Going boating? 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
9: Showers and thunderstorms likely, and then showers possibly again with thunderstorms after 5 p.m. High near 90, heat index values at 100. Calm winds becoming 5 to 8 miles per hour later on in the day. Chance of precipitation is 80%. New rainfall amount between 1/4 and 1/2 inch. And that's your weather for the Bass Capital area.

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We remind you how efficient and inexpensive natural gas energy is. 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

0: Your clerk of court, Matt Reynolds, welcomes you to contact the office if you have questions. The phone number is 386-326-7600 or go to the website www.putnam-fl.com/coc. Take a look at local and area news. During the Palatka City Commission meeting last night, commissioners voted 4-0 to remove the 0% discount on the fire fee that the 136 exempt nonprofit organizations currently are receiving. Those organizations include churches, Bread of Life, Heart of Putnam, etc. Fire fee attorney Mark Lawson told the commission that if they didn't remove the discounts, that the city would have to raise the millage by 3.41 mils, bringing the city's millage up from 6.40 to 9.81 mils. At the commission budget meeting held on May 20th, Palatka Finance Director Chantel Pierce told the commissioners if they kept the current 50% discount for exempt parcels, they would need to get $96,550 from another source, like the general fund, to make up for that loss caused by the discount. If the city dropped the discount to 25%, they would still need to find $48,277 from another source. The staff report for that meeting said in part that the commission will be asked to make a formal decision on the item July 23rd. However, it was on Thursday's agenda and voted on. Joe Pound is stepping away from the game at St. John's River State College, leaving behind a legacy of championships and historic gains as his five-year run as head coach for the St. John's River State College softball team. Pound expressed his gratitude for the opportunity to transform the Vikings into the respected program it has become, one that includes an NJCAA Division II national championship. Reflecting on his departure, Pound expressed pride in the program's evolution and gratitude for the support that he has received. Coming up tonight, Palatka Junior Senior High School will be graduating. That'll be at 8 p.m. at the Bennett Cooper Field at Veterans Memorial Stadium. And coming up tomorrow night at that same stadium, Veterans Memorial Stadium, there'll be a graduation at 8 p.m. for QI Roberts Junior Senior High School here in Putnam County. Lullaby of the Rivers Festival is taking place on Sunday, May 31st, with free admission up in St. Augustine at the Limelight Theater, 11 Old Mission Avenue. There'll be live music on two outdoor stages. A Kids Fun Day and Vacation Bible School kickoff will take place at the Dunham Woods Baptist Church. They'll have a bouncy slide, a pool, a swimsuit and towel is required, plus other outdoor games will be available, and pizza and snacks will be served. That's Saturday, May 30th, tomorrow from 11 until 2. And weather-wise, looks like a rainy weekend. We have a forecast showing 80% chance of rain for today, 80% chance for Saturday, and 90% for Sunday. Today's high near 90 with heat index values as high as 100 degrees. So rainy and hot all weekend long. And that's a look at local news and events. I'm Mary Mackey Connor, Socie.
1: Are you aware that your property, business, and other valuable assets may be compromised if someone fraudulently records a document against your name? You may be taking the right precautions to protect your assets, such as locking the doors to your house, setting up credit card alerts, and taking other necessary steps to protect you and your family. However, are you periodically looking up any documents that are recorded in the Putnam County official records with your name on it? Hi, this is Matt Reynolds, and I am your elected clerk of circuit court and comptroller here in Putnam County. 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

gun. Cousin Jack in his yard cooking steaks on a grill that I'll never get back. The twins in front of the TV, Harry with his family. Sis on her date, Mom at the door, smiles as she surveys the sight. For the first time today, the kingdom is quiet.

0: Congratulations, graduates, from all of us at the Putnam County Fairgrounds. We are proud of you and your accomplishments. We are extremely proud of all of our graduates who have been a part of our annual fair youth competitions, and we wish you all the best in your next adventure.
1: Showers and thunderstorms likely, and then showers possibly again with thunderstorms after 5 p.m. High near 90, heat index values at 100, calm winds becoming 5 to 8 miles per hour later on in the day. Chance of precipitation is 80%. New rainfall amount between a quarter and a half inch. And that's your weather for the Bass Capital area.
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4: 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This is for the Putnam First Cancer Fund Trivia Tournament, June 20th. The Interlochen Fire Department will have breakfast on the first Saturday of each month at 217 Kennedy Street in Interlochen. 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

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You have remained resilient and have worked hard to achieve this accomplishment, and we salute you. Congratulations, graduates.

0: If you don't give me the deed to your ranch, I'm gonna throw you on the railroad track.
1: And then he grabbed her.
2: And then
1: he tied her up.
2: And then
1: he threw on the railroad track.
2: And then
1: that train started coming.
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Well, that service is still around. It's at Highway Mart. Owner Kevin Bass says he's all about the personal service, where an attendant hand pumps your gasoline. Highway Mart, open 6:30 to 9 p.m. Monday through Saturday, 10 to 8 on Sunday. Highway Mart is located on Highway 20 near the intersection with Highway 19 in Palatka.

This is Leota Wilkinson, Chair of the Putnam County Commission. On behalf of myself and Commissioners Larry Harvey, Josh Alexander, Walton Pellissier, and J.R. Newbold, we want to congratulate all our graduates in Putnam County. We wish you much success on your bright future, and we hope you bring your talents and strengths back to our community and help us grow and flourish. Congratulations, graduates!

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2: 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I'm Chris Caroncio.
3: President Trump says he's in the Situation Room to decide on a memorandum that would extend the ceasefire with Iran for 60 days. In a post on Truth Social, he said Iran must agree they will never have a nuclear weapon and the Strait of Hormuz must be open immediately with no tolls. And noted the U.S. blockade of the strait will end. Former Attorney General Pam Bondi is testifying before a congressional committee related to the Justice Department's release of the Epstein files. The closed-door hearing is focusing on her handling of the investigation into Epstein and his accomplice, Ghislaine Maxwell. In her opening statement, Bondi acknowledged there were redaction errors in the release of the files. President Trump's so-called anti-weaponization fund has been temporarily blocked by a federal judge. The $1.8 billion fund was announced by the Justice Department as part of the president's settlement with the IRS. It's meant to pay for those who were allegedly victims of being targeted by the DOJ under former President Biden. I'm Chris Caroncio, NBC News Radio.
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5: The downward trend at the gas pumps continues. Statewide average price for gasoline now down another 5 cents today, $4.15 a gallon for regular. The new congressional map will have Democrats challenging their own. Jared Moskowitz lives in West Broward, but is running in a newly drawn district, number 25, that is east along the coast. Oliver Larkin, due to the redistricting, will also run for district 25.
6: We've seen the bottom fall out for the Florida Democratic Party, and so the established way of doing things, the wait your turn style of politics, is not something that we can afford to wait for when Floridians are struggling with the cost of gas, groceries, housing.
5: Debbie Wasserman Schultz lives in Weston but plans to run in a neighboring district in Florida. Members of Congress are not required to live in their district. Governor in Davie today announcing hundreds of illegal immigrants arrested under a series of operations.
7: Nearly 500 accused career and violent offenders in this country illegally arrested under Operation Sandhill Sentinel and criminal return through 287G agreements. More than 400 unaccompanied migrant children also identified through Operation Locate.
8: This will help us uncover trafficking networks. It'll help with missing children cases, and it helps with other high-risk situations.
7: Governor Ron DeSantis saying more than 20,000 have gone through Alligator Alcatraz, which will have operations adjusted as Homeland Security makes room, and reiterates the state is starting to get reimbursed from the federal government for its construction and operation. Eric Rodriguez, Miami.
5: Florida's prepaid college tuition program is giving a special offer to parents of babies born today, May 29th, on what the program calls National 529 Day. Babies born in Florida today are eligible for a $529 scholarship and a Florida Investment 529 plan. Florida Lottery says you can start the weekend off very rich. Tonight's Mega Millions jackpot, worth an estimated $331 million. With Florida's news, I'm Al Lewis.
9: 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This year's U.S. Open Golf Championship tees off June 18th at Shinnecock Hills Golf Club in the Tony Hamptons area of Long Island, New York. And there's good news for those attending. The average rate for a hotel or room rental is just over $1,100 a night during the championship rounds. But that's slightly down from last year. And local real estate agents say rentals are easier to find this year, so last-minute bookers may get a bargain. Tom Busby, Bloomberg Radio.
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11: Showers and thunderstorms likely, and then showers possibly again with thunderstorms after 5 p.m. High near 90, heat index values at 100, calm winds becoming 5 to 8 miles per hour later on in the day. Chance of precipitation is 80%. New rainfall amount between 1/4 and 1/2 inch. And that's your weather for the Bass Capital area.

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They want to congratulate our graduates and wish them much success, no matter what path they choose. Call Arctic Air at 386-222-0116. Congratulations, graduates!

0: This is Rick Cernsey, superintendent of the Putnam County School District. As graduation season arrives, I want to take a moment to congratulate the incredible class of 2026. You have worked hard, overcome challenges, and created memories that will last a lifetime. Whether your next step is college, the military, technical training, or entering the workforce, know that your Putnam County School District family is proud of you. You are ready, you are capable, and your future is bright. Congratulations, class of 2026. We can't wait to see where life takes you.
1: Your clerk of court, Matt Reynolds, welcomes you to contact the office if you have questions. The phone number is 386-326-7600 or go to the website www.putnam-fl.com/coc. Taking a look at local and area news, during the Palatka City Commission meeting last night, commissioners voted 4-0 to remove the 0% discount on the fire fee that the 136 exempt nonprofit organizations currently are receiving. Those organizations include churches, Bread of Life, Heart of Putnam, etc. Fire fee attorney Mark Lawson told the commission that if they didn't remove the discounts, that the city would have to raise the millage by 3.41 mils, bringing the city's millage up from 6.40 to 9.81 mils. At the commission budget meeting held on May 20th, Palatka Finance Director Chantel Pierce told the commissioners if they kept the current 50% discount for exempt parcels, they would need to get $96,550 from another source, like the general fund, to make up for that loss.

0: loss caused by the discount. If the city dropped the discount to 25%, they would still need to find $48,277 from another source. The staff report for that meeting said in part that the commission will be asked to make a formal decision on the item July 23rd. However, it was on Thursday's agenda and voted on. Joe Pound is stepping away from the game at St. John's River State College, leaving behind a legacy of championships and historic gains as his five-year run as head coach for the St. John's River State College softball team. Pound expressed his gratitude for the opportunity to transform the Vikings into the respected program it has become, one that includes an NJCAA Division II national championship. Reflecting on his departure, Pound expressed pride in the program's evolution and gratitude for the support that he has received. Coming up tonight, Palatka Junior Senior High School will be graduating. That'll be at 8 p.m. at the Bennett Cooper Field at Veterans Memorial Stadium. And coming up tomorrow night at that same stadium, Veterans Memorial Stadium, there'll be a graduation at 8 p.m. for QI Roberts Junior Senior High School here in Putnam County. Lullaby of the Rivers Festival is taking place on Sunday, May 31st, with free admission up in St. Augustine at the Limelight Theater, 11 Old Mission Avenue. There'll be live music on two outdoor stages. A Kids Fun Day and Vacation Bible School kickoff will take place at the Dunham Woods Baptist Church. They'll have a bouncy slide, a pool, a swimsuit and towel is required, plus other outdoor games will be available, and pizza and snacks will be served. That's Saturday, May 30th, tomorrow from 11 until 2. And weather-wise, looks like a rainy weekend. We have a forecast showing 80% chance of rain for today, 80% chance for Saturday, and 90% for Sunday. Today's high near 90 with heat index values as high as 100 degrees. So rainy and hot all weekend long. And that's a look at local news and events. I'm Mary Mackey Connor, Socier.
1: Are you aware that your property, business, and other valuable assets may be compromised if someone fraudulently records a document against your name? You may be taking the right precautions to protect your assets, such as locking the doors to your house, setting up credit card alerts, and taking other necessary steps to protect you and your family. However, are you periodically looking up any documents that are recorded in the Putnam County official records with your name on it? 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

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On behalf of all of us at the Sheriff's Office, we offer our congratulations to all of our graduates. We wish you success, and remember to make good decisions in your lives for health and happiness in your future. We hope you have a safe and sober graduation.

0: innovate. It started right here, in our classrooms, on our fields, in a community that showed up for you every step of the way, with teachers who believed in you, families who stood beside you, and friends who grew with you. And now, you take that next step forward. At Georgia Pacific, we're proud to be a part of this community, and we can't wait to see how you give back, lead, and make a difference. 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
1: Showers and thunderstorms likely, and then showers possibly again with thunderstorms after 5 p.m. High near 90, heat index values at 100, calm winds becoming 5 to 8 miles per hour later on in the day. Chance of precipitation is 80%. New rainfall amount between 1/4 and 1/2 inch. And that's your weather for the Bass Capital area.

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1: NBC News Radio. I'm Chris Caraccio. A report says President Trump did not reach the White House Situation Room for about 2 hours. The president exited without a decision. The Times says a major sticking point for Trump includes the freeing up of Iranian funds that the U.S. has frozen. Before the meeting, Trump posted he would make a final determination on a memorandum that would extend the ceasefire with Iran for 60 days. Former Attorney General Pam Bondi has wrapped up testimony related on her handling of the investigation in Epstein and his accomplice Ghislaine Maxwell. In her opening statement, Bondi acknowledged there were redaction errors in the release of the files. She also told lawmakers that oversight of the release process had been delegated to then Deputy AG Todd Blanche. A DOJ official said they were not prepared to address a potential deposition of Blanche at this time. I'm Chris Caraccio, NBC News Radio.
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3: NASA Administrator Jared Isaacman is due at Cape Canaveral today following the Blue Origin rocket explosion last night. Central Florida Congressman Mike Haradopoulos tells Fox 35 this is a setback.
4: This will slow down some of the efforts by Blue Origin. We are relying on them to be one of the two potential landers on the moon in 2028.
3: Blue Origin's only launch pad was heavily damaged by the explosion, but there were no astronauts aboard the rocket and no injuries were reported on the ground. Congresswoman Federica Wilson, the oldest member of Congress, has announced that she will not seek a ninth term in office.
5: Well, the Congresswoman is going to not seek another term.
3: Wilson represents South Florida's 24th congressional district and leaves behind a towering legacy. Now a crowded field of contenders is moving fast to win the election to fill her seat. Volusia County officials are warning residents to prepare for heavy rainfall over the next week. Residents should clear their gutters and storm drains, secure outdoor furniture, and make sure there's some pumps and

0: Drainage systems are working properly. Residents in flood-prone areas should also review their flood insurance coverage. The county is expecting up to 7 inches of rainfall in the coming days. The Church of Scientology, headquartered in Clearwater, Florida, has plans to begin renovating portions of downtown on properties that the church holds but are in disrepair. Plan calls for 40 storefronts and 6 historic buildings to be renovated into restaurants, bars, and an entertainment complex. The project is expected to cost $350 million, which the church will pay for entirely. The Museum of Ice Cream is opening in Orlando. The 18,000-square-foot attraction will be located on International Drive. Organizers say this flagship location will be most ambitious to date. It will feature new food, beverages, and retail experiences. Construction has begun, although it's not clear when the interactive museum will open. With Florida's News, I'm Tim Atkins.
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3: Taking a look at our weather forecast for this evening. Showers and thunderstorms are likely at 60% with mostly cloudy skies, a low around 72, with light and variable winds. A chance of precipitation amounts between a quarter and a half an inch are possible. Tomorrow, the chance of showers and thunderstorms at 80%, a high near 89, with calm winds becoming westerly at 5 to 9 miles per hour. Winds could gust as high as 17 miles per hour. New rainfall amounts for tomorrow between a 10 and a quarter of an inch, except higher amounts possible during thunderstorms. So our low overnight 72 with a 60% chance of showers, our high for tomorrow near 89 with gusty winds and an 80% chance of showers. And that's a look at your Bass Capital Radio weather.

0: I'm Ryan Adams from your local Edward Jones office of Ryan Adams and Luke Mutchie. Today, we want to take a moment to congratulate the Putnam County High School seniors. This is an incredible milestone, and you've earned every bit of it through hard work, perseverance, and dedication. Remember, success isn't about having everything figured out today. It's about making thoughtful choices, learning along the way, and staying focused on what matters most to you. Congratulations again to the Putnam County seniors.
1: Your clerk of court, Matt Reynolds, welcomes you to contact the office if you have questions. The phone number is 386-326-7600 or go to the website www.putnam-fl.com/coc. Take a look at local and area news. During the Palatka City Commission meeting last night, commissioners voted 4-0 to remove the 0% discount on the fire fee that the 136 exempt nonprofit organizations currently are receiving. Those organizations include churches, Bread of Life, Heart of Putnam, etc. Fire fee attorney Mark Lawson told the commission that if they didn't remove the discounts, that the city would have to raise the millage by 3.41 mils, bringing the city's millage up from 6.40 to 9.81 mils. At the commission budget meeting held on May 20th, Palatka Finance Director Chantel Pierce told the commissioners if they kept the current 50% discount for exempt parcels, they would need to get $96,550 from another source, like the general fund, to make up for that loss caused by the discount. If the city dropped the discount to 25%, they would still need to find $48,277 from another source. The staff report for that meeting said in part that the commission will be asked to make a formal decision on the item July 23rd. However, it was on Thursday's agenda and voted on. Joe Pound is stepping away from the game at St. John's River State College, leaving behind a legacy of championships and historic gains as his five-year run as head coach for the St. John's River State College softball team. Pound expressed his gratitude for the opportunity to transform the Vikings into the respected program it has become, one that includes an NJCAA Division II national championship. Reflecting on his departure, Pound expressed pride in the program's evolution and gratitude for the support that he has received. Coming up tonight, Palatka Junior Senior High School will be graduating. That'll be at 8 p.m. at the Bennett Cooper Field at Veterans Memorial Stadium. And coming up tomorrow night at that same stadium, Veterans Memorial Stadium, there'll be a graduation at 8 p.m. for QI Roberts Junior Senior High School here in Putnam County. Lullaby of the Rivers Festival is taking place on Sunday, May 31st, with free admission up in St. Augustine at the Limelight Theater, 11 Old Mission Avenue. There'll be live music on two outdoor stages. A Kids Fun Day and Vacation Bible School kickoff will take place at the Dunham Woods Baptist Church. They'll have a bouncy slide, a pool, a swimsuit and towel is required, plus other outdoor games will be available, and pizza and snacks will be served. That's Saturday, May 30th, tomorrow from 11 until 2. And weather-wise, looks like a rainy weekend. We have a forecast showing 80% chance of rain for today, 80% chance for Saturday, and 90% for Sunday. Today's high near 90 with heat index values as high as 100 degrees. So rainy and hot all weekend long. And that's a look at local news and events. I'm Mary Mackey Connor, Socie.
2: Are you aware that your property, business, and other valuable assets may be compromised if someone fraudulently records a document against your name? 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

compromised if someone fraudulently records a document against your name, you may be taking the right precautions to protect your assets, such as locking the doors to your house, setting up credit card alerts, and taking other necessary steps to protect you and your family. However, are you periodically looking up any documents that are recorded in the Putnam County official records with your name on it? 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All you need to do is register your name and contact information in TriShield by going to www.trieshield.com. 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

The last thing I remember, Doc, I started to swerve. And then I saw the Jag slide into the curve. I know I'll never forget that horrible sight. I guess I found out for myself that everyone was right.

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I hope you'll check out St. John's River State's over 50 programs, including 10 bachelor's degrees at sjrstate.edu. 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
1: Take a look at our weather forecast for this evening. Showers and thunderstorms are likely at 60% with mostly cloudy skies, a low around 72, with light and variable winds. A chance of precipitation amounts between a quarter and a half an inch are possible. Tomorrow, the chance of showers and thunderstorms at 80%, a high near 89, with calm winds becoming westerly at 5 to 9 miles per hour. Winds could gust as high as 17 miles per hour. New rainfall amounts for tomorrow between a 10 and a quarter of an inch, except higher amounts possible during thunderstorms. So our low overnight 72 with a 60% chance of showers, our high for tomorrow near 89 with gusty winds and an 80% chance of showers. And that's a look at your Bass Capital Radio weather.
2: Bradley welcomes you to come join us at our new location. We're at 902 State Road 19 South. Still the same friendly faces and the same great food. Lunch specials, takeouts, as well as eat-ins. 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
1: 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The Interlochen Fire Department will have a breakfast on the first Saturday of each month at 217 Kennedy Street in Interlochen. 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
1: NBC News Radio. I'm Chris Caraccio. A report says President Trump did not reach a decision on any new deal with Iran. The New York Times says after he huddled with his team in the White House Situation Room for about 2 hours today, the president exited without a decision. The Times says a major sticking point for him includes the freeing up of Iranian funds that the U.S. has frozen. Before the meeting, Trump posted that he would make a final determination on a memorandum that would extend the ceasefire with Iran for 60 days. Former Attorney General Pam Bondi testified today on Capitol Hill about her role in the Justice Department's release of the Epstein files. The closed-door hearing with the House Oversight Committee lasted several hours and focused on her handling of the investigation into Epstein and his accomplice, Ghislaine Maxwell. She told lawmakers the DOJ made redaction errors in the release of the records. Bondi also told lawmakers that she had delegated oversight of the release process to then Deputy Attorney General Todd Blanche. I'm Chris Caraccio, NBC News Radio.
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3: Congresswoman Federica Wilson, the oldest member of Congress, has announced she will not seek a ninth term in office.
4: Well, the Congresswoman is going to not seek another term.
3: Wilson represents South Florida's 24th Congressional District and leaves behind a towering legacy. She has served in the U.S. House of Representatives since 2011. Now a crowded field of contenders is moving fast to win the election to fill her seat. Florida lawmakers are currently considering a proposal to allow artificial intelligence to process claims for SNAP benefits. Proponents say AI can catch fraudulent claims and approve funds faster than humans can, while others are not so sure. Fox 35 spoke to a local resident who relies on food assistance.
5: When it comes to issues of a more personal matter where people's lives are concerned, we all know that machines, no matter how incredible they are fallible.
3: The proposal, if implemented, would cost taxpayers as much as $4 million to put in place. Sheriff Grady Judd held a news conference this afternoon to announce human bones were found in a field near Lakeland Thursday night. Deputies say the remains were discovered in a wooded area near Fish Hatchery Road and Morgan Combe Road. Investigators say the case remains active as they work to identify the remains and determine what happened. A Florida middle school student is under arrest for allegedly making a series of bomb threats. Deputies say the 14-year-old from Lakeland Highlands Middle School made multiple 911 calls claiming he had a bomb. Investigators tracked the calls to the student, who admitted he made them because he was bored. Police say the teen was already on probation for grand theft auto and now faces multiple felony charges for bomb threats. Florida gas prices have been falling lately. AAA reports today's statewide average for a gallon of regular is $4.15, and that's 6 cents cheaper than yesterday and the exact same price as a month ago. With Florida's news, I'm Tim Adkins.
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8: Okay, I bet you know this one. 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If you're a gym rat, you get it. If you want your heart to be strong, you got to do cardio. 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Now, this is true in our physical life, and we get it. It's also true in our spiritual life and in our church life. When pain comes, growth is optional and right on the heels of the pain. In Acts 12, Herod started killing believers. Persecution was coming against the church from all sides. They were arresting folks and killing them. But in the midst of this, listen to what the Bible says. But the word of God increased and multiplied. When pain comes into your spiritual life, trust the Lord. Believe Him. Speak the truth of God with boldness, and you'll find unbelievable grace for your journey.
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0: Congratulations, Putnam County graduates. On behalf of the Putnam County Chamber of Commerce, our board, and myself, Laura Pavlis, we're so proud of you and very excited for your future.
1: Your clerk of court, Matt Reynolds, welcomes you to contact the office if you have questions. The phone number is 386-326-7600 or go to the website www.putnam-fl.com/coc. Take a look at local and area news. During the Palatka City Commission meeting last night, commissioners voted 4-0 to remove the 0% discount on the fire fee that the 136 exempt nonprofit organizations currently are receiving. Those organizations include churches, Bread of Life, Heart of Putnam, etc. Fire fee attorney Mark Lawson told the commission that if they didn't remove the discounts, that the city would have to raise the millage by 3.41 mils, bringing the city's millage up from 6.40 to 9.81 mils. At the commission budget meeting held on May 20th, Palatka Finance Director Chantel Pierce told the commissioners if they kept the current 50% discount for exempt parcels, they would need to get $96,550 from another source, like the general fund, to make up for that loss caused by the discount. If the city dropped the discount to 25%, they would still need to find $48,277 from another source. The staff report for that meeting said in part that the commission will be asked to make a formal decision on the item July 23rd. However, it was on Thursday's agenda and voted on. Joe Pound is stepping away from the game at St. John's River State College, leaving behind a legacy of championships and historic gains as his five-year run as head coach for the St. John's River State College softball team. Pound expressed his gratitude

0: in the program's evolution and gratitude for the support that he has received. Coming up tonight, Palatka Junior Senior High School will be graduating. That'll be at 8 p.m. at the Bennett Cooper Field at Veterans Memorial Stadium. And coming up tomorrow night at that same stadium, Veterans Memorial Stadium, there'll be a graduation at 8 p.m. for QI Roberts Junior Senior High School here in Putnam County. Lullaby of the Rivers Festival is taking place on Sunday, May 31st, with free admission up in St. Augustine at the Limelight Theater, 11 Old Mission Avenue. There'll be live music on two outdoor stages. A Kids Fun Day and Vacation Bible School kickoff will take place at the Dunham Woods Baptist Church. They'll have a bouncy slide, a pool, a swimsuit and towel is required, plus other outdoor games will be available, and pizza and snacks will be served. That's Saturday, May 30th, tomorrow from 11 until 2. And weather-wise, looks like a rainy weekend. We have a forecast showing 80% chance of rain for today, 80% chance for Saturday, and 90% for Sunday. Today's high near 90 with heat index values as high as 100 degrees. So rainy and hot all weekend long. And that's a look at local news and events. I'm Mary Mackey Connor, Socier.
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1: Taking a look at our weather forecast for this evening. Showers and thunderstorms are likely at 60% with mostly cloudy skies, a low around 72, with light and variable winds. A chance of precipitation amounts between a quarter and a half an inch are possible. Tomorrow, the chance of showers and thunderstorms at 80%, a high near 89, with calm winds becoming westerly at 5 to 9 miles per hour. Winds could gust as high as 17 miles per hour. New rainfall amounts for tomorrow between a 10 and a quarter of an inch, except higher amounts possible during thunderstorms. So our low overnight 72 with a 60% chance of showers, our high for tomorrow near 89 with gusty winds and an 80% chance of showers. And that's a look at your Bass Capital Radio weather.

Hello, I'm Charles Overturf, your Supervisor of Elections, and on behalf of the Putnam County Elections Office, I'd like to congratulate all of our graduates on a job well done. Always remember the sacrifice others made for all of us to have the freedoms we enjoy and the right to vote.

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1: NBC News Radio. I'm Chris Caraggio. Wall Street wrapped up the final trading session in May with all three major averages closing at record highs. Stocks extended gains as tech shares surged while oil prices declined. Hopes for a Middle East deal also gave markets a boost at the closing bell. The Dow gained 363 points to 51,032. The S&P 500 added 16 points to 7580, and the NASDAQ rose 55 points to 26,972. President Trump reportedly left his meeting in the Situation Room today without a decision on a new deal with Iran. The New York Times says Trump huddled with his team for about 2 hours before the meeting. Trump posted he would indeed make a final determination on a new ceasefire deal, but hasn't made any public comments about Iran since. Former Attorney General Pam Bondi testified today to the House Oversight Committee regarding the Justice Department's release of the Epstein files. Democrats now want Acting Attorney General Todd Blanche to testify. I'm Chris Caraggio, NBC News Radio.
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3: NASA Administrator Jared Isaacman is due on the ground at Cape Canaveral to get an update on last night's explosion that wiped out a Blue Origin New Glenn rocket in a fireball. Central Florida Congressman Mike Haradopoulos tells Fox 35 Blue Origin is one of two companies chosen for moon landings in 2028.
4: We're optimistic they'll have those landers ready, and that's why it's so imperative we get back on our feet, move forward, find out what happened so everyone is safe, but make sure that we continue to win the space race.
3: The explosion heavily damaged Blue Origin's only launch pad. No injuries were reported. Group of kids enjoying their summer vacation made a discovery Thursday night they'll never forget. A human skull with a couple of teeth and vertebrae still attached. Polk County Sheriff Grady Judd says they made the discovery in a wooded area near Fish Hatchery Road in Lakeland. Deputies found the rest of the body late this afternoon.
5: I can tell you now it appears to be this lady who is in her 70s, obviously a female. A white female, and the investigation is ongoing.
3: Judd says the skeletal remains were found outside a home north of the site where her skull was found. No cause of death yet, but Judd says there was animal activity on her body. A South Florida traffic stop is drawing widespread attention after an officer accused a driver of holding a cell phone in a hand she doesn't have. A Palm Beach County Sheriff's deputy pulled over Kathleen Thomas in Lake Worth Beach, saying he saw her using her phone in her right hand. Body camera video shows Thomas lifting her right arm to reveal that she has no right hand, but she was issued a $116 citation for distracted driving. Case went viral, and court records show the deputy asked for the citation to be dismissed. With Florida's News, I'm Reed Shepherd.
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8: Taking a look at our weather forecast for this evening. Showers and thunderstorms are likely at 60% with mostly cloudy skies, a low around 72, with light and variable winds. A chance of precipitation amounts between a quarter and a half an inch are possible. Tomorrow, the chance of showers and thunderstorms at 80%, a high near 89 with calm winds becoming westerly at 5 to 9 miles per hour. Winds could gust as high as 17 miles per hour. New rainfall amounts for tomorrow between a 10 and a quarter of an inch, except higher amounts possible during thunderstorms. So our low overnight 72 with a 60% chance of showers. Our high for tomorrow near 89 with gusty winds and an 80% chance of showers. And that's a look at your Bass Capital Radio weather.

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0: Hi, this is Charlie Douglas with the Douglas Law Firm, wishing all of our graduates a big congratulations. It is quite an accomplishment, and we want to personally recognize you. From all of us at the Douglas Law Firm, we congratulate this year's class on a job well done.
1: Taking a look at our weather forecast for this evening. Showers and thunderstorms are likely at 60% with mostly cloudy skies, a low around 72, with light and variable winds. A chance of precipitation amounts between a quarter and a half an inch are possible. Tomorrow, the chance of showers and thunderstorms at 80%, a high near 89 with calm winds becoming westerly at 5 to 9 miles per hour. Winds could gust as high as 17 miles per hour. New rainfall amounts for tomorrow between a 10 and a quarter of an inch, except higher amounts possible during thunderstorms. So our low overnight 72 with a 60% chance of showers, our high for tomorrow near 89 with gusty winds and an 80% chance of showers. And that's a look at your Bass Capital Radio weather.

Kevin and the gang at Highway Mart wish all our graduates success and happiness and health. Remember, Highway Mart is always there to give you personal service and pump the gas for you. Congratulations, graduates.

Congratulations, graduates. Hi, this is Matt Reynolds, your Putnam County Clerk of Circuit Court and Comptroller. On behalf of myself and all of the staff here at the Clerk's Office, we want to express how proud we are of all of your accomplishments that have led up to your graduation day. We wish you the best for a bright future and hope that you will continue to give back to your Putnam County community.

Hi, this is Joy Poupard, Director of Development at Road Heaver Boys Ranch. We want to wish a congratulations to all Putnam County graduates. May God bless you in your next phase of life.

Palatka Gas Authority wishes all the graduates all the best and hopes this next chapter in your life will be a great one. We remind you how efficient and inexpensive natural gas energy is. 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
1: NBC News Radio, I'm Lisa Carton. President Trump has yet to reach a decision on a possible room for about 2 hours. The president exited without a decision. The Times says a major sticking point for Trump includes the freeing up of Iranian funds that the U.S. has frozen. A federal judge is blocking President Trump from renaming the Kennedy Center and closing it for renovations for now. More from Chris Caraggio.
2: The federal judge ruled the center is to be named for President Kennedy, adding Congress gave the Kennedy Center its name, and only Congress can change it. The judge also temporarily blocked the center from being closed for 2 years for renovations. Trump changed the name to the Trump Kennedy Center while announcing the closure for what he called much-needed renovations.
1: Former Attorney General Pam Bondi has acknowledged there were redaction errors in the release of the Epstein files as she testified today with the House Oversight Committee. Lisa Carton, NBC News Radio.
3: This is Florida News Now.
4: NASA Administrator Jared Isaacman is due on the ground at Cape Canaveral to get an update on last night's explosion that wiped out a Blue Origin New Glenn rocket in a fireball. Central Florida Congressman Mike Haradopoulos tells Fox 35 Blue Origin is one of two companies chosen for moon landings in 2028.
5: We're optimistic they'll have those landers ready, and that's why it's so imperative we get back on our feet, move forward, find out what happened so everyone is safe, but make sure that we continue to win the space race.
4: The explosion heavily damaged Blue Origin's only launch pad. No injuries were reported. Group of kids enjoying their summer vacation made a discovery Thursday night they'll never forget. A human skull with a couple of teeth and vertebrae still attached. Polk County Sheriff Grady Judd says they made the discovery in a wooded area near Fish Hatchery Road in Lakeland. Deputies found the rest of the body late this afternoon.
6: I can tell you now it appears to be this lady who is in her 70s, obviously a female, a white female, and the investigation is ongoing.
4: Judd says the skeletal remains were found outside a home north of the site where her skull was found. No cause of death yet, but Judd says there was animal activity on her body. A South Florida traffic stop is drawing widespread attention after an officer accused a driver of holding a cell phone in a hand she doesn't have. A Palm Beach County Sheriff's deputy pulled over Kathleen Thomas in Lake Worth Beach, saying he saw her using her phone in her right hand. Body camera video shows Thomas lifting her right arm to reveal that she has no right hand, but she was issued a $116 citation for distracted driving. Case went viral, and court records show the deputy asked for the citation to be dismissed. With Florida's News, I'm Reed Shepherd.
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